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1: 4307.
0: For us, I'll have us up 10-8.
2: One, three, six.
1: 307-10-4 break. 307-205, listed you guys a disturbance. It was physical a couple times. We had several callers on this. The male might be at the bus stop by Subway. Unknown. It's been holding for a bit.
0: 307-41.
2: 4205-41.
1: Yeah, 21-8-05.
2: 1-3-6-8, direct on that 50 what?

0: into Cal Sitch. I have a U-turn. Blackman to Cal Sitch. I have two U-turns.
1: Ten four. Do you need more help?
0: I've got one green Pontiac and then a white truck.
1: Do you need more help or you got it?
0: I'm going to need another unit. I've only got the Pontiac.
2: One one oh nine up 54.
0: 4109. X-ray Associates, Adam King, Paul John 64.
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0: 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It's going to be a New Mexico male, last of Tucker, first of Neil, date of birth 4461.
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0: 29 zone locals, a male out of New Mexico, left of Bitney, that's Boy, Ida, Tom, Nora, Edward Young, first of Deshaun, David, Edward, Sam, Henry, Adam, William, Nora, 12-9 of 93.
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0: 1307 missing at 44 Road 3721. RP's mom says that her son, Diego Madrid, about 15 years of age, got upset and ran off towards the hills about 30 minutes ago and is worried that he might hurt himself. When he did leave, he did scratch his wrist and was bleeding. He's going to have hazel eyes, Hispanic male, wearing a blue get shirt and jeans, about 5'10", 157 pounds, has dark brown hair.
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0: 10-4, we're still doing EPD with her. We can transfer her to your phone once we're done.
1: Copy, thank you.
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1: I'll be at the checkpoint, Charles Frank, Mary Zebra, 53, out of Mexico. I'll be on that.
0: 10-4 at the Farmington at 1850. Battle subject in the area of 44 Road 3721, County Edge 82, Medic 7, missing suicidal subject at 44 Road 3721. PD is requesting unit staging quarters. Patient will be 15 years old, and now 1813.
1: It'll be a male in New Mexico. Last is Lazaro Laguna. First is Arnold. Date of birth is 1/31/2003.
0: Medic 7. Medic 7. Medic 7 en route and staged in quarters.
2: Possibly in the area of the Bisti Speedway to 20 Bisti Highway. It was a possible 47. Our peace cousin was driving. Wanted to call on him. It's going to be a Rydell Platero. Should be driving a silver Toyota Corolla, unknown 28. They were going to get more alcohol and then go back towards Gallup for the RP. There is 18-minute time delay, time now 18:14.

Remington Engine 5, Medic 5, sick person, correction, sick person at Brentwood Manor, 610 East 30th Street, base 16. Farmington Engine 5, Medic 5, sick person at Brentwood Manor, 610 East 30th Street, base 16. Patient is 38-year-old female, is conscious, is breathing, advised highly ECOH, and not advising symptoms, showing this is a Bravo level response for possibly in pain, but uncertain. Primary problem is being unwell. Time now 1815. 10 for 1815.

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0: 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Our unit is requesting PD to respond.
1: Not showing one from your 20. He's going to be negative 290. Do you need further?
2: Negative, thank you.
1: 10-4.

0: 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Head 4-8, can I take
1: Medic 5, yes, please get PD in route.
0: Medic 5, requesting PD respond at 1818.
1: Five, thank you.
2: Engine 5, we're on scene. We'll make contact. Give an update in a little bit.
0: Farmington Engine 5, on scene. We'll make contact in a little bit at 1819.

0: 1211, your subject is in our local system. He has no items. His 27 is an ID card only out of New Mexico. It's for 2028. Negative 2.
1: Thank you.
0: Any unit trying to call out, try again.
1: Let's also send 1321 to that missing as well and get that to my card.
0: 1-0-1-10-4-1-3-21, are you direct? At 1820.
2: White Ford F-150, Sam Henry John 333 out of New Mexico, driving erratic and almost hit another vehicle. Again, ATR for the vehicle, complaint westbound on 20th from Hutton, or Sullivan. Looking for a white Ford F-150, it is westbound, almost hit another vehicle. Possible 28, Sam Henry John 333, time now 1820.
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2: Four three eight.
4: This unit only, 10-8. I'll have a supplement.
2: 308-10-4, I'm going to send you an EMS assist. They're already on scene, fire is. Apparently there's a history of domestic violence at the residence. There's nothing happening right now, but they still would like an officer with them.
4: 438-41.
1: 5.
0: Running all of the traffic off of by the 72. Again, you guys can go to channel 12. 5, I copy. Patient is highly ETOH. Woke up with verbal and seen as safe for medic 5. PD to continue at discretion at 1822.

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1: Specifically, can you give me a call real fast, please?
2: Victor Edward Robert Adam, Lincoln Young Nora Nora, date of birth of 1/12/2010.
3: Go ahead. He left westbound from my position on that dirt road towards the gravel pit. I'm with bomb right now.
0: Okay, get a picture of his shoe impressions, and I'm going to leapfrog you and see if I can pick him up.
3: Copy. Last seen 2 hours ago, wearing a guest shirt, teal color.
0: Confirming 2 hours?
3: A firm.
0: Terry to Comerford, that's going to be about a 10-mile radius as he moves with a purpose.
1: 3-4, yeah, I'm 64 most likely.
4: Believes it's her gallbladder, and she's in extreme pain. The patient was originally prone, but is awake and alert at this time. And now 1824. Time for 1824. South Zone, County Rescue 11-1, Medic 2, standby for tones.

0: County Rescue 11-1, Medic 2, allergy patient with breathing difficulties at the coordinates in the card. County Rescue 11-1, Medic 2, allergies with breathing difficulties at the coordinates in the card. Patient is 32, 32-year-old male, is conscious, is breathing. Advise that he is having a hard time talking and patient bit his tongue with significant swelling. Showing this is a delta level response, patient is responding normally with difficulty breathing and swallowing and difficulty speaking between breaths. Advise this is non-allergic, no severe allergic reactions to anything similar. Time now, 1825.
1: John Paul, 962.
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1: Navo Med report. 311-97. 311-1826. Can we get the coordinates for that one?
0: Navajo Med 64, standby. Medic 2, we did have a coordinate update. This may be out of your jurisdiction. Still gathering further at this time. Time now 16, correction 1826.
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1: Four. 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

0: Farmington brush to engine 2 brush fire in the area of 5209 Ironwood Avenue. Farmington brush to engine 2 small brush fire in the area of 5209 Ironwood Avenue. Tack channel will be 102. This will be a residence burning weeds in a weed area west. There's a male and a female outside trying to control it with a water hose. Fire is not reported as extinguished. Fire not threatening anything at this time. No hazards mentioned and unknown if fire spreading. Time now 1829.
1: 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Medic 2, looking at the map, this appears to be out of our jurisdiction with Navajo Med 64 responding, show is available.
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1: 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I'm 41 CDC.
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1: I'm going to send you this disturbance. It's been holding for a couple hours now. If you just want to 51 area, the RP advised people had left the area. It looks like the motorcycle may have followed the female at one point. If you just want to check the area.
0: 4381.
1: At
2: 1835. Let me get to you real quick and have a better idea of where you're at and where I need to go.
0: Copy. We're going to move our cars so they're not in the middle of the road here, and then I'll start from here.
2: 10-4. Also, 1-3-1, can we ask fire to see if they have a drone that they're willing to put up for us and see if they can't see this kid before it gets too dark?
3: 10-4, we'll ask. 2.
4: We're on scene on Ironwood. This is located to the west off of Thomas. We'll be relocating over there. It's a small 10 by 20 fire and light fuels. Ladder 2 and brush 2 can handle. We'll be on TAC 102. This will be Thomas Command.
0: He's headed straight to you as soon as you turn on that road, so it's kind of in line, so just keep your eyes open there. 10-4.
3: CDC ending, going to be 6 miles.
1: 05 and 8236.
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County Brush 22 or County Fire, SO is requesting to know if fire has a drone that PD can use to help locate the patient.

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0: County, Brush 22. Can you tone County Division?
1: Point that is now heading eastbound on 64 from 350. It's going to be a grade 4 runner that is swerving and almost hit the RB. Going to be New Mexico 28 Boy Charles David Sam 72. And white male driver, about 30 to 40 years age, red hat, orange shirt. We'll ATL this to Bloomfield as well. Time is 1839. 4 Road 3721, County Division 1. Missing suicidal subject in the area of 44 Road 3721. Fire medics were advised to stage in quarters. PD is requesting to know if fire has a drone that PD can use to locate the patient. 1839.

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1: It's going to be New Mexico Mail, last of Bitsui. I spell boy, Ida, Tom, Sam, Union, Ida, Edward. 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Date of birth 4/13/1998.
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1: Four five.
2: Tiger 2729 locals on a mail out of New Mexico. Last I saw Mary Adam Adam Sam. First I saw first is just J. Date of birth is 04/24/1991.
1: And confirming J John Adam Young.
2: Yes ma'am, I apologize.
1: Temper. 1109. 1109, your subject is in the system, 27 solid, explorers 2033, negative 29.
3: 10-4, thank you so much.
1: 10-4, 1842. I have 11-8 from, go ahead.
4: 36, decimal point, 74869, negative 108, decimal point. 08848.
1: 511-10-4, do you want me to change the 20 to those coordinates? And is that where we lose track of the subject?
4: Still on track. Just giving you updates of where we're at because the helicopter will be launching in a minute and you're going to need to give them those coordinates.
1: 10-4 at 1843.
5: Having negative 2-5 in the area, 10-8 no report.
6: I have 73 and look north.
1: Ten 4-1-3-21, are you direct?
4: Doing that.
1: Units are covering 1309, were you calling out?
4: 1-3-9, A firm, I'm 98 with that, doing it already.
1: 1-3-9-10-4, I 1844, any other unit calling out?
3: 4-2-18.
5: 2-18.
3: Can you put me on a follow card at the GC, please?
5: The CDC at 1844.
6: Give out the void description again. Just broadcast it for me, please. To the surrounding agencies.
1: 1301, I'm sorry, I covered you. Are you wanting the mail description?
6: No, I just want to make sure we ETL the void description to the surrounding agencies around us.
1: 10-4, I'll contact the surrounding agencies as well, have them ATL. And also, fire advised that they do not have a drone, but they are asking if you still need help searching, the fire can come and help.
6: A firm, if they want to go where 1321 is at and go on those roads and look northbound, he's somewhere up on this mesa that we're currently at.
5: On the north side of the store, exit it out.
4: 4-3-8 direct, portal.
5: At 1845.

0: 20/22, PD is advising they would like assistance searching, requesting you go to road 5573 and road 5572 and go northbound. Patient will be somewhere on top of the Mesa area. Again, PD is requesting you go to road 5573 and 5572 and go north. Patient will be somewhere on top of the Mesa. 1846.
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0: County Brush 22 direct at 1846.
2: Dead Boy to Comerford.
3: Go ahead, sir.
2: Hey, I'm on my way home. I'm just off of 390. Who are we looking for?
3: It's going to be a 50-year-old male, last name wearing, standby.
4: Dispatch to Dead Boy. It's going to be a 131, go ahead.
3: It's going to be a dark teal shirt, Hispanic male, 15 years old, should have lacerations on his wrist somewhere.
1: 10-4. Were you guys responding just for code 16?
3: A firm.
1: 10-4.
5: 1R683.
4: R683.
5: 1019 for Air 1 on that call. We have a DOT for him.
4: Hey, sir, I have coordinates, and I believe that they're tracking north from those coordinates. Let me know when you're ready.
5: Are they in the card?
4: Affirm.
5: Chat for that'll work, thank you.
4: 1848.

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1: Thule.
0: Was RP Wing 25?
1: They didn't state. I don't know if they need a case number if you just want to give them up in quick coping service.
0: Danville.
2: On at 1839.
3: Thomas Command.
2: Thomas Command.
3: The actual address for this is 5403 Angel Place. This was a controlled burn. The owner of the house has been notified of the burn permit rules. Fires are out. We'll be here for another couple minutes mopping up.
2: Thomas Command, copy. Proper address will be at 5403 Angel Place. This will be a controlled burn. Owner has been notified of burn permit rules. Fires are put out. We'll be in the area for a couple more minutes, mopping up at 1850.
1: This is ATL reference runaway that county's working on. Over a 2-hour time delay, left area at 44 Road 3721. Unknown direction of travel, looking for a Diego Madrid, date of birth 12/7/2010. He should be a Hispanic male wearing a blue shirt and jeans. He's about 5'10" with about 157 pounds. Dark brown hair and hazel eyes. Left the area over 2 hours ago. He's probably been entered as a missing person. Time now 18.

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1: Since fire is up by me, I'm going to drop down on the 3950 and AGL westbound on 3950.
0: May 2, CD is requesting to know if you guys have a side-by-side.
2: County Bridge 22, yes we do.
0: County Bridge 22, affirm County Firehouse side-by-side, 1832.
2: County Rush 22, would they like us to go get the side-by-side?
0: County Rush 22, standby.
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0: Sir.
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0: And 4, got it updated. Air 1, are you direct?
3: Hey, affirm, we'll get the updated ones when we get there. We're still 41 to the hangar right now, so probably out about a 20-25 minute ETA.
0: 10-4,
1: maybe drive on 3773. We're just south of that road. Someone can just drive up and down that road and see if they can't see them.
0: 10-4, need a unit to drive on 3773.
4: One 308. I believe fire should be right there in that area.
0: Ten four will advise them.

0: 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Are you able to drive 3773 back westbound when you return to station 22?
1: Air 1.
0: Air 1.
1: Just confirming description is like a teal shirt and black jeans.
0: Affirm.
1: 10-4. We'll let you know when we're 41.
0: 1855.
2: County Brush 22, negative. We just hit the highway.
0: County Brush 22, just hit the highway at 1855. Airwind, go ahead.
1: Just confirmed, do we have anybody at the house just in case he circles back or that have gone through the house to make sure he hasn't already come back?
0: 1301.
2: Negative. Give me a second. 1-3-1. If we can have an actual patrol officer go back to the residence and hang out over there, and maybe fire can help us out on the perimeter or searching.
0: 10-4, any units that can head back to the residence?
3: Cleared and available.
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1: And then just go through the house again, just to double check.
4: 10-4, will do. So far, negative 25 on road 5573, about to road 3950.
5: Thomas Command.
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1: Chapman, carry.
6: Go ahead, sir.
1: Hey, so you guys are at the kind of the south end of 3721, it looks like, right?
6: Yeah, and it's straight west.
1: 10-4. Well, I guess we'll just start there and then let me know if anything changes. We may be off the radio for a few minutes when we're starting up, though.
6: Yeah, just holler at me when you get airborne and I can guide you.
1: 10-4.
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0: Tracking 2729 locals on a mail. Last of Lee, first of Isaiah, I saw Ida, Sam, Adam, Ida, Adam, Henry. Date of birth is 12/21/1998.
1: 10-4, stand by. 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
1: Okay, number provided, 10-8, no report.
0: 4-3-8 at 1901. All units on 3721. Caller said there was a male in a teal shirt, hat, and shorts walking southbound passing Dino's 2 to 3 minutes ago.
2: 321, I'm nearby.
0: 1-3-21-41 to Dino's.
2: I'll be 41 to the address on the card.
0: 311-10-4.

0: Corona 7308, I'm going to send you the 17 card.
1: 408, juvenile say they just got up here, but if they see anything, they will call for dispatch.
2: 308,
0: 10-4. 10-4, 1903.

0: 1321. Did that caller state what pants that male was wearing?
1: Ninety-eight on this. He's up 10.
0: Not our person. Copy that. The subject is Lawrence Gordon, not the missing person.

0: 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I'm down here in this ravine and there's sand traps all over the place and there's nothing.
1: Copy.
2: Medic 5, we're available.
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0: Can you add that mail to the card?
1: Abram.
0: Four nine thirteen. We're both 98 without assignment, 42107.
1: 4913, 1910.
2: 1321 back out at the address.
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0: 511. County Fire has a rover. 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
1: They could go to the power line just west of us.
0: Stand for Willie Bison.

0: 437, I'm going to send you the scout subject.
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0: He's going to be wearing a white t-shirt, jeans, and possibly a flannel, made from American Male.

0: 1321. I'm confirming that he does not have that address.
1: 1013. Dispatch directs, he's not had the address.

0: 4307 1306,
1: attempt to contact.
0: 306.
1: The public service Denise had the number in the card. She's looking for her husband, Tom Lewis. He should be in a brown Ford pickup truck, maybe around the area of Safety City, but she's been unable to get a hold of him. He has some medical issues. She's requesting assistance, attempting to locate, not wanting to report him missing for now.
0: Temporal caller, please.
1: 306-10-4-1917.

0: is R1031. We're 41 to be missing on 3721.
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2: 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We're going to see if we can make contact.
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4: 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We got into some thick rock and we're off track right now.
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0: Air 1, can you relay those coordinates to us one more time if he's on our call?
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0: Air 1, direct.
1: 1919.
5: 1306.
1: 1306.
5: I found that man. I'll give her a call after I talk to him. We're going to be a little north of Troy King in 6040.
1: Yeah. 1306, north of Troy King in 6040 at 1910.
4: 511, I just recovered the track, so we're still headed westbound.
1: 1511 has recovered the tracks headed westbound from those coordinates. 1920.
6: Ocean Mary, Ida, Nora, George, first of Solomon, date of birth 225-8585.
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1: 417, Mary Henry Young, 592, returns to A. Robert and Sandra Sanson. It's negative 29 to a 10, 2006 Honda.
0: Correct.
1: Affirm, semi.

0: 301 to Air 1. This road that we're following, I think he's just walking right down the middle of it.
1: Air 1, you said he's just walking down the middle of the road you're on?
0: The tracks that we have right now are in the middle of the road. We're going west, southwest.
1: 10-4.

0: Carry to Air One. We might be at your 11 o'clock right now. Oh, wait. If you're going north, we're at your 10 o'clock.
1: 10-4.
0: Okay, if you keep going to the left, go towards the south, I'll tell you when you're... And you're in line with us right now.
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2: 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Does PD need more people to assist with search efforts?
1: Standby, we'll ask.

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1: Air 1, go ahead.
0: Yeah, we lost the tracks on this dirt road with all the ATV traffic. It looked like you might have been going more south, or I'm sorry, west of us, on the other side of the power lines, where that Amtrak GPS thing is.
1: Air 1, Kerry, you're pretty 10-1. Are you saying he's moving west now?
0: It's possible. I've lost the tracks with all the ATV activity up here, so it's taking me a second.
1: 10-4.

0: coming for to Cary. I think you're right. We're going, we should be going back the other direction. He's not on this road.
1: Okay, I'll look to see where he turned off that.

0: 306.
1: 306.
0: RP called back too, advising she does have contact now as well. You may already know that, but she wanted to advise.
1: Confirm, can you use my phone? I'll be attending to report.
0: 306-4 at 1930.

0: 1301.
1: Go ahead.
0: Fire wants to know if you want more people paged out for manpower.
1: Date of birth was 7/20/1977. Hey, can you just let Channel 12 know I ran it on here? They had something going on 12.
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0: Central's on standby. Central's on time of vision. These are recons per County Brush 22 for a runaway juvenile that left 44 Road 37, 21-8. 15-year-old male that had cut his wrist and had left the residence on foot. We do have PD out searching as well. Time out 9-0-3.
1: Division 2. Respond to the central zone. If you can also notify cell phone as well, please.
2: Negative on the, any other 2-9s.
3: 4.
0: Southbound, these are tones for a runaway juvenile from 44037-21. 15-year-old male that had left a residence. He did cut his wrist and, again, left a residence. Time now is 19:33.
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2: 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That's going to be at Janelle Etzity. Says that she is at code 16 and is trying to get her dad's keys. The keys are going to be to a blue GMC pickup unknown 28. Says that she is also 56. And they're now saying that she just took off. Stand by for her direction of travel.
1: No 7 direct.
2: I'm on a 7-10-4.

0: Furnace have been 4308 in no direction of travel, said that she's possibly still in the trailer park, and then where she's going though.
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0: 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It's going to be a Native American female wearing a blue shirt and black pants.
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0: Barry to Air One. 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
3: Going to be a male driver with a red shirt and a gray hat that he was touching things and is getting in his vehicle now and is acting erratic. Brake. Union ATM represents possible 47 left in the parking lot in front of Hobby Lobby looking for a white Chevy Spark bearing New Mexico boy David Mary Paul 51. Native American male driver with a red shirt and gray hat was acting erratic and was touching things, getting in his vehicle now. Vehicle has not left at 1942.

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2: Neighbor just advised he observed a blue truck leave the residence 5 to 7 minutes to go south on Robin.
1: 407, copy. Blue truck left the residence southbound on Robin 7 minutes ago.
3: Affirm, the next available unit, who's to the south of me right now, can probably go help out and take paper for that. If blue truck should go back to my bar, I'd appreciate it.
4: 10-4.
5: One straight on, I'm direct, I'll be 41.
1: The ladder one medic, by standby.

0: Farmington Water 1-5, medical call off 504 East Posada Street for a possible fall patient. It was a recording advice that the owner of the watch had taken a hard fall, and there's no response. There's talking in the background. We tried to call him back, having negative contact. Time now, 1943.
1: Door. He's last seen walking outside, unknown direction of travel.
2: 309 direct.
0: Medic 1, copy, transfer 1943.
3: Go ahead.
0: I have a down subject for you at the North City Village Apartments. The bus stop, there's a male laying on the ground next to the bus stop.
3: Farmington, Ladder 1, respond.
0: Ladder 1, copy, responding at 1944.
4: Fox, 6 short direct and route. This is a gentleman that we have checked on before, but we will definitely go check on him again.
0: 10-4, 1944.
1: 1309, the male made comments today that he doesn't have anything to live for. Caller advice, he's depressed and suicidal.
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0: Engine 1 on
6: 1945. The 57.
1: 10-4, Bloomfield does have one responding. Break Air 1, go ahead.
7: Air 1, just advising, I'm not seeing any heat signatures on the southern part of the quarry or seeing any movement.
1: 10-4, no heat signature at the southern part of the quarry and no movement.

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1: Command to County Rover in 1. Yeah, just checking to see if you're going to be on the attack channel. Command, you're unreadable.
3: Confirm, I'm coming from almost Colorado State Line.
0: Three 11 10 4 from almost State Line.
4: 4308. 4308.
5: Hey, TLing. Negative 25, Pinion Hills.
4: 4308, 10-4.
0: Four, 4305.
6: Myself and 6 are 97 of the 17 card, my district.
0: 10-4, RP just calling back, advising they have arrived there now. Should be in a black Hyundai Santa Fe. Advising the male has a 17 and wants to turn himself in. Got a yellow shirt, black sweatpants. Name of Brian Morgan. 1947.

305. We're also showing a trespass for that subject at the Hogback Speedway store. 17 is for failure to comply and DUI.

0: Cunningham, just start moving this way. If this road's super hard packed, so it's not picking up very much.
1: To Air 1. If you guys want to do a few more extra loops, but I'm not too sure if we're going to find him at this point.
2: Air 1, I'm sorry. It's pretty 10-1. I can barely hear what you're saying.
3: Air 1, he's advising if you want to do a few more loops, but he's not sure that he's going to be found at this point.
2: Direct.

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1: Flight 331.
0: Case number provided, no report. 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
1: Affirmative, 1951.
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3: You on this channel?
4: Where are you from?
3: 3329-1309, I need to advise you. The male did come back. He's more calm now. Car said that he's freaking out, though, that an officer will shoot him, and he mentioned code 16 by cop. He's waiting outside now. It's a 28-year-old white male.
4: We're direct. Low stage on the frontage road. Yeah, so let's handle it.
3: 10-4. 309, almost to Blanco at 1952.
5: 82.
0: Where's Timmy?
1: 4307.
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1: 307, 10-4.
0: The locals, keep on. Magistrate probation, it's for DWI, no negative contact, no booze, no bars, no arrest without warrant or new charges. He's also trespassed from the Hogback Speedway, 3215 US 64. And I have a 17 prank confirmed in hand for him. Last four is 9255, again 9255, for failure to comply on DWI. No bond at a Judge Chase's court, negative on any other 29.
7: Direct, I'll be serving the 17, I've got a full game. I'll advise when I'm 97 to CPU.
0: 305-10-4.
3: 1309, just for info, car had advised no access to weapons and that the male is depressed. She had asked him to leave, and also he is possibly code 16 and a recent cancer diagnosis.
4: B29 direct, she does not have access to a vehicle, correct? Here is an accident. Command terminated, spotter 1 available.
1: Spotter 1, copy, 1954.
4: We could try to get a phone number for him if he has one on him.

0: 309, stand by one.
1: Squawk 6.
2: Squawk 6.
0: Outside screaming now. She wants medics to respond for his mental health. We're going to advise him to stage.
3: Hey, go ahead.
1: Southbound on 550.
0: 309 headed south on 550.
4: One through five. Where do you want to see you with a male 15?
0: 305 at 1955.
5: 131. Is anyone still at the residence?
6: 321. I'm supporting back there.
5: 10-4. Go ahead and just check the residence and just see if he's there or break. If he's not there, just go ahead and go 10-8 and we'll just enter him as missing. All other units, we're going to start breaking it down.
6: Gary, I got track setting back to southbound shortly after they didn't go on the road.
5: What?
6: I have tracks heading back southbound on the road that I pulled onto shortly after they disappeared. Where you're at?

0: Central Zone Medicine, chest pain at 141 Road 37, 21, a 34-year-old female, conscious breathing, having chest pain and stabbing pain in her stomach, and her heart is beating fast. Again, that's 141 Road 37, 21. This is showing a Bravo response, time now, 1967 break. South Zone Medic 2, Pekin Station, area of 11, Road 50, 66, for a patient that is having suicidal ideations. He did leave on foot. We do have PD that just got on scene as well. They're requesting you to stage, time now, 1967.
1: Can you hear me?

0: talking. Do you hear me?
1: Yeah, I can hear you now.
2: Medigree 1967.
0: Medic 2 responding.
2: Medic 2 responding at 1958.
0: Medic 5.
2: 5.
0: Medic 5, may we have EMS 2 respond to our call, please?
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1: D133. You can hold for now, I'll advise.
3: 10-4.
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1: 10-4. 1511. 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Do they know if it's the McDonald's across from the mall or the other McDonald's on East Main?
3: By the East Main Walmart.
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0: So they think that it might be by the East Main Walmart.

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1: 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10-4. 10-4. 10-4. 10-4. 10-4. 10-4. 10-4. 10-4. 10-4. 10-4. 10-4. 10-4. 10-4. 10-4. 10-4. 10-4. 10-4. 10-4. 10-4. 10-4. 10-4. 10-4. 10-4. 10-4. 10-4. 10-4. 10-4. 10-4. 10-4. 10-4. 10-4. 10-4. 10-4. 10-4. 10-4. 10-4. 10-4. 10-4. 10-4. 10-4. 10-

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0: 10-4, tell them thank you for me.
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1: 1.
2: We went over to that East Main McDonald's next to Walmart. There's, looks like a group of juveniles on the north side of the parking lot next to a white car. There's multiple of them on the phone. I don't know if any of them, if you're getting any calls from them.
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4: County Utility Corresponding Central call 2009.
2: Matching his description, there's someone in the car that we can't see, but we're going to be 1019 now.
1: Air 1, 10-4.
5: 1301 to Air 1. Thank you for your guys' help. Appreciate you.
4: In a white vehicle, and per Air 1, they said that there's a group of juveniles at the McDonald's next to a white car, but I didn't see anyone matching the description, and they aren't able to see anything else.
6: Family has located the subject at the McDonald's on East Main. I'll be 41 there.
1: 0741 to McDonald's also, and Farmington has one unit 41.
6: Direct.
4: She said she'll be walking to... Sorry, she's walking from Marriott to Albertson.
5: Can you call back Tico time for that unwanted subject and see if he's still there? If not, we're going to close this card.
1: 301, he is not there. He went south, but he threatened to come back, and they're requesting a public service about it.
5: 10-4, you can send it to me. I'll call him.
1: 301, 10-4.
4: Benile there.
7: 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Are you going to go available? 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
1: Just for info, the responding 55 is having mechanical difficulties, so we've got a second 141. It's going to be a while. It's coming from Farmington.
2: Central Zone, you can disregard. South Zone Medic 1, tone for chest pain at Sunray Park and Casino. Again, South Zone Medic 1, tone for chest pain at Sunray for an approximate 55-year-old female, conscious breathing. Says she feels like she's going to have a heart attack. She's also having shortness of breath, and we're still getting further on this. Time now, 2013.
3: Medic 3, we're going to have to reroute to the chest pain.
1: One 308.
4: You can close out the code 20 and 21. Plate belongs on that vehicle and they're on the property and it's unoccupied.
1: 1308, 10-4.
5: 131, 10 to report, 7 that last, I'm still 41.
1: 4307 at 2014.
3: Medic 3, is this patient
1: inside the casino? 1321 at 2015.
2: Main entrance, sorry, they're pushing her out towards the front, closer to the main entrance.
3: Medic 3, copy, thank you.
2: You're welcome.
6: EMS 2, what is the patient complaint on this 5066 call?

0: Guam 301, CFS 814. We're not going to really help her out with that. If she wants a tow truck, we can facilitate that, but we're not going to go out there and help her.
1: EMS 2 looks like reading the call. He was suicidal and depressed. We'll ask PDS for a tape complaint again.
0: 10-4, keep medic 1 available for now and send me that card.
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3: County Utility 4 on scene, we'll have 141 command.
1: County Utility 4141 command at 2016.
2: 3329, tip. Thank you. Break. Air 1 on the ground at 2017.
0: Bloomfield units, thank you.

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0: Negative 25 with that female. We're, I'll have a code 16 report. You can show up with me.
1: Four
0: one
1: zero seven ten four and 2017.
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3: 1311.
4: Go ahead.
3: Dylan's in locals, negative 17's right on. He does have two 2-9 hits. They're both out of Texas for failure to appear. However, they will not extradite. Second subject, Mercedes, she's in locals, negative 17's right on, and she's negative 2-9.
4: 10-4, thank you.
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0: One 3-21, I'm 41 to ER, not CC.
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1: 98 here. 1311 is going to break for that missing. I'm direct. He's headed up that way. And whenever 21's done, he can head that way as well.
0: 10-4. This is 996 Road 574. RP advised an 8-year-old was playing out on the property. It's a large piece of land, and they're not able to find her now. It's an 8-year-old child wearing maybe a pink shirt and dark blue pants. 10-4 at 2035.
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3: 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I'll have the main report. 1321 will have a sub break. 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
0: 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I think it's probably my fault. Can I get 2729 locals, female out of New Mexico, last of Lee, first of Isel, Lincoln Adam, Union Robert Edward Lincoln, 411 of 07.
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0: 1301.
1: Whoever's the first unit to arrive on scene, I need them to thoroughly check the residence. And then the next unit can check the outside, and we'll just start doing a grid pattern from there.
0: 10-4, first unit on scene, thoroughly check the residence, and then grid pattern after that.
1: Time to a chance for which we went missing.
2: 4-3-8-40. Got your public service.
3: He said he was trying to make code 16 and he thinks that he stabbed himself. We still have him on the line.
4: 34 direct to the south 48
3: Semi.

0: 301, whenever a grave unit goes 10-8, can you send that direction for me, please?
1: One 301, affirm. We've got 105 and 6, 10-8. Do you want to wait for an east unit?
0: Affirm. The next east unit available from Graves, can head that way.
1: 1-301, 10-4.
2: R-1-1-109, direct, and I'm about to go 10-8. I'll head that way.
1: Too many units. 1-109 is about to go 10-8. Other unit calling?
2: R-1-1-0-0.
1: 1-1-0-0, you'll be 1-1-21.
2: I'll be 10-8.
1: 21, I'm sending a missing person call to your screen. 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
1: 2051.
3: 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He stabbed himself in the stomach, said that there's no serious bleeding right now. We're still trying to get the location of the 48 items.

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1: 10-4, now he's saying that he didn't stab himself and that he just took pills.
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0: in Joanne Battalion Medical and EMS 1 PD is canceling due to the patient being uncooperative. You guys can cancel.
1: There was a male on the line, said that a female had assaulted him and was attacking his motorcycle. Said that there are 48 items in the house, but they were not used and that they are locked up. And he's still stating that she hit him in the face. Female's going to be Miranda Jackson.

0: correct. 10-4, the kid's been found. 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
0: 10-4, 311 is going to contact RP. I'll show all other units to Nate.
3: 5-4-4-3-10-1. 5-4-4-3. Just to confirm, did you all find the female?
0: Affirm. She was on the trampoline under a blanket. She's 10-4.
3: Terrible. 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
0: 10-4, thank you.

0: 1311, we'll remove the kid from NCIC. We had a ghost entry going, but that's 10-4.
1: 1311, I'm direct.
0: 2100.
2: Right.

Farmington into one, ladder one, engine 6 battalion 1, to inspect fire alarm at top deck, 515 East Main Street. Called in by the alarm company. They gave zone 617. There's no description. We'll try to contact a responsible

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1: 4381.
0: 34, 41. 08334, and they said that they're going to be sitting outside apartment A. There's not much. The patient, the RP was refusing to get close to the patient.
2: 3, RP, maybe a neighbor saying that a female may have overdosed. She's sitting outside of apartment A as an Adam. The caller is refusing to get close to the patient. Might be unconscious. Approximately 18-year-old female, not conscious, unknown on breathing. PD's also headed that way. Time now, 2103.
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1: Farmington Ladder 1.
0: Ladder 1's on scene, 515. You have a audible visual alarm. Does not look like evacuation is taking place. We'll establish contact. All units, Ladder 1 is on arrival.
1: 4334, Liberty Gate 502 East 18th Street, in front of apartment A as an Adams.

safety on reference of vehicle plate matching doing eastbound on Main from Lowe's looking for a blue Dodge truck. Bearing to Mexico, Adam Edward Mary Tom 5-7. Vehicle is not maintaining lanes, brake. Union and safety on reference possible 47. Blessing going eastbound on Main from Lowe's looking for a blue Dodge truck. Bearing to Mexico, Adam Edward Mary Tom 5-7. Vehicle was reported to be swerving, 10 way of 2 at 2108.

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1: Got a Fargo tank on Highway 64 with a black Chevy, a black Ram pickup. Boys, young Robert, young 1-6.
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0: 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Then it says it expires in 2033. He's negative 29.
1: 10-4, expires in 2033.
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0: 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We're available.
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0: 4305 41. 3-8-3-0-5 said that there was a male hurting a female inside of a dark blue Chevy SUV. The 28 they gave was not returning. They should still be 97. It's also a time delay of about 16.
1: 4-3-8 direct.
0: 3-8-10-4-2-9-17.

0: unit, stand by for an ATO. All units, ATO, vehicle complaint. Started at Lowe's headed eastbound about 10 minutes ago. It is a blue Dodge pickup truck, Adam Edward Mary Tom 57. Caller advised the vehicle swerving. It was reported westbound on Main, but it's actually going eastbound. About 10 minutes since it was seen at Lowe's in Farmington, headed eastbound. Blue Dodge truck, Adam Edward Mary Tom 57. Swerving and not maintaining a lane. Show address on file number 11, road 2965, just for info. 30th comment, 2118. Near the old My Place Speedway, 3890 US 64, there's a female staggering along the roadway, going into traffic. Black hoodie, denim shorts.
1: But direct, I'm in the area.
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0: 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We got a 911 abandoned call. Sound like females talking in the background, but nobody talked to us. A negative 25 on multiple callbacks.
2: 997.
0: 10-4, stand by for a second. We're showing quite a few 57s in recent cleared calls at that house.
2: 10-4.
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1: 1-1-11. Be at the 163 and a half, New Mexico, Boy Frank, Hubert David, 04.
0: 1-1-11 at the 163 and a half at 2121.
2: 1-3-0-5.
0: No. Too many units, 1-3-0-5.
2: Put me on 1-1-0-6, just car, I'm a little closer to that. 6700 with that female.
0: 1305 on 1106's card and 1105, confirm you're out with the FEMA. I'm sorry, we had radio coverage. Are you out with that FEMA?
2: Sorry.
0: 10-4, 1105 is out with the FEMA. Other unit?

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1: Both parties are GOA. Seeking 22 my second. Change due to disturbance. Tonight, no report.
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0: This is a false alarm. Alarm is reset and holding. Command terminated. Ladder 1.
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0: 111.
1: Marlene's and Locals, negative 17 for items, 27 is valid, negative 29. 10-4,
0: thank you.
1: 0805 for RTCC. There's going to be two Native American females, one with a blue hoodie and a backpack, the other with a black hoodie. And there's two Native American males, one with a ball cap backpack and a gray shirt, and the other with a black shirt and gray and green jacket. This verbal only, and they're sitting on the wall near the front entrance of the skate park. So, time delay of almost an hour.
0: 403, direct.
1: Temp 4, confirming the month on the date of birth is 7/7/22/65.
0: Hey, friend.
1: Temp 4, stand by.
2: The driver left an 11-month-old in the car and went in to get alcohol and may be leaving now in a gray Hyundai Elantra. That's the Zia Liquor Store, gray Hyundai Elantra. The vehicle may be getting ready to leave now. The driver is a female with a white tube top who left the child into the car. The child is reportedly strapped into the passenger seat, possibly inappropriately restrained, and the car is concerned about the neglect. But the mom is back with the kid and possibly leaving in a gray Hyundai Elantra. Car advisor is leaving westbound now. Once again, westbound from the Zia Liquor Store. Time delay 1 minute at 21:26.
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0: 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It's returning to a Summer Nelson, 27th ballot, negative 29.
1: Thank you.
0: You're welcome.

0: units, stand by 3-2. Units 3-2, reference a vehicle complaint last seen eastbound on 64 from Big Rock Trading Post, looking for a red or silver, older model Chevy pickup, unknown 20. It's reported to be swerving, brake. Again, that's actually westbound, again, westbound from Big Rock Trading Post, 3761 US 64, looking for a red or silver, older model Chevy pickup. It's reported to be swerving, unknown 20, time delay of 3-2133.
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2: Can I get 29 locals from a female out of New Mexico? Last of Bonnie, first of Alicia. I spell Adam, Lincoln, Adam, Sam, Henry, Adam. Date of birth 03-28-1977. Break. Second to be male out of New Mexico. Last of Jen. I spell John, Ida, Nora. First of William. Date of birth 01-21-1984.
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0: 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She's negative 29. 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He's in locals, negative 17. 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
0: Sending you an ATL. 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
0: Law 56.
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0: Here's 72042. 4331. 4331. I was just in the area of 407 to call. I had negative 25 with anyone. 3331 to 4307 to United.
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1: 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He's going to be at the corner of Dustin and Amazon.
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0: 10-4.
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2: For CFS 974, the time delay and distance, I don't know if I'm going to catch it. If we could detail that to Shipra.
0: Temper.
2: That'll be 41-306 as well.
0: 305 temper.

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0: 64 and 5173. Break. It's Colorado 28, David Lincoln Young, Henry 64.
2: Now wanting a ride.
3: Thanks. Shannon Sandoval said that her boyfriend got angry at a game and had threatened her with a knife and tried to attack and choke her. Mary P is going to be in the bathroom with the doors locked. And the boyfriend is in a closet now.
0: Medic 4, same traffic.
2: Medic 4 at 2167.
4: 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I'll be 41. Looks like that one and CFS 986 are going to be somewhere.
3: 10-4.
2: Coming into 11, Medic 4. This is showing a Charlie response for a 26-year-old male that's conscious, breathing. He is not responding normally. Is breathing normal.

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1: Turn engine 11.
0: Engine 11, we'll be on scene. 6442 command. When medics arrive on scene, we'll have them go to the east side of the building. The patient appears to be upstairs in the second floor.
1: Copy, east side of the building, second story. Medic 4 direct.
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1: 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The male has said he locked himself in the pantry and the female's in the guest bedroom.
0: Can I get a confirmed apartment number?
1: Affirm, stand by.

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0: 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I'll be 41 to last.
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1: 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Boy Tom, Charles Young, 27.
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0: 4334, showing 3401 Victoria Way, apartment 1101. Female half is also saying that she's trying to leave in a purple shirt and black pants.
1: Report.
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0: 407,
2: we're out with a female. 0710. 1111, free for a road hazard. Go ahead. At Tico time. Car says about 1 mile south of there, there's a 10-7 deer in the lanes. It's southbound lanes on the inside lane. We'll notify highway department as well.
1: 441.
2: 2213.

0: 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Looks like we have an AGVAT with deadly weapon.
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2: 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I'll take that road ahead. 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
0: Stanford.
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0: Have a down subject in the area of Peppers and Sierra to switch her eyes. Might be wearing black clothing, southeast corner. RP located her daughter, not wanting to five with us anymore. You can send me the shoplifting. I'll be 10-6 on public service. Are you 31-10-4?
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4: 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First name Reagan. I spell Robert Adam Edward George Adam Nora. DOB 117 of 2008.
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0: 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She's negative 29.
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1: 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Northbound. Charles Boy King, Frank 6 foot.
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0: Can I get 27s, 29s, and locals on a female out of New Mexico? Last of Bada, first of Felicia. Date of birth 5-1-1987.

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1: Basic at 10-1.
0: And the deer was removed from the roadway.
2: 311-10-4. 311, does Highway Department 311-10-4, does Highway Department need to pick that up tomorrow?
0: Affirm. It's at the north end of the Jersey barrier wall.
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0: 27 showing valid expiring 727 of 2029. On site in action, negative on 29s or 17s. Any further?
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2: One-one-oh-six. 27 showing valid expiring 5/27 of 2030. No sites or actions negative on 29s or 17s. Any further?
3: 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Thank you.
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0: RP Catherine is stuck off the roadway on Crown Point area. She's spoken to Crown Point. They have not given her the help that she's requesting, and AAA is not helping her. She's requesting to speak to a deputy. We advise her that it's not in her jurisdiction, but she's requesting a phone call anyway. I'll change the location to the lat long of her location.
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0: 178 Road 6700. Caller Ariana Perez came home and found an unwanted person inside the house. The sister gave this person permission to stay, but the RP doesn't give her permission and wants her removed. The problem subject is Dominique, unknown last name, 24 to 25 years old, with a black tank top and black shorts.
1: 10641.
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0: to semi-free TM. Units ATM reference a vehicle plane must be pulling into 602 South Laguna Avenue. Looking for a white SUV that almost hit the RP when he was walking break. And units ATM reference a vehicle plane must be pulling into 602 South Laguna Avenue. Looking for a white SUV that almost hit the RP while he was walking at 2300.
1: Four three eight.
0: 9-7, if you could advise that.

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0: 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Could be 322 of 2002.
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1: And 435. 425 direct, can you show me 81 to enter evidence, please?
2: Nathan. Holding a female out of New Mexico, last of American horse, first of Cheyenne, date of birth 0302, 1992.
1: Stand by.

0: on 308, go ahead.
1: Tango 27, turn on locals, female out of New Mexico. Last up, Gibbs. Well, George, I got boy, Sam. First up, Adrian, Adam, David, Robert, Ida, Edward, Nora, Edward. DOB 418 of 68.
0: Jumper, stand by. 4308.
2: 4308.
0: Miss American Horse is in locals, negative 17 for items. Her 27th valid, negative 29.
2: 10-4, thank you.

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0: 2311.

0: 107. I'm not at the bank. Do we have a better location for RP?
1: 107 negative. He said that he was behind the bank, the Farmington Inn, and the water park. Then he disconnected and we sat negative 25 times 2.
2: No driver's license, no bond out of Judge Cole's court. 27's returning as an ID card. She's negative on any other 29s.

0: Go ahead.
1: Going to be out of Colorado. This is David, Zebra Queen, 01, brakes. Going to be out of Mexico. It's going to be Charles, Adam, John, Frank, 60.
0: 10-4.

service to such inquiries. 8761.

Miami's engine 5, engine 1, ladder 1, engine 4, ladder 2, battalion 1, medic 6. Transport structure response to the Oxford Motel, Main Street, room 125. Megan engine 5, engine 1, ladder 1, engine 4, ladder 2, battalion 1, medic 6. Transport structure response to the Oxford Motel. The RP call stated that he was trying to get away from someone that was trying to kill him, and he had to start a fire, and someone was trying to get into the room. He's also in route at this point.

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0: Times 49 locals. First one's going to be out of the city, New York. It's going to be last of Peacock, first of Randall. Date of birth is going to be 0303-1967. Break. Second one's going to be out of New York. Last of Dobbs, first of Jonathan. Date of birth is going to be 0625-1977.
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0: Both of your subjects are non-locals. I found Randall's 27 is valid. He's negative 29. Not finding Jonathan's 27 out of New York. He's negative 292.
2: Four.

0: Department 55.
1: I'm
0: at 5 on the meeting size hotel. 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
2: Medic 6

0: The first is going to be a female out of New Mexico. And first of Ariana. Last of Perez, date of birth 1/11/2005. Break.
1: There was a small fire inside one of the motel rooms. It was out on arrival. Engine 5 can handle. You can cancel all of the units.
0: So, date of birth, first of Dominique, last of Thule. I spell Tom Union Lincoln Lincoln Edward Young. Date of birth 3/26/2001.
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RP6 that may have had a seizure. We're still gathering further. I'm at 23.

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0: 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Last name I spell William Adam George Edward Robert. First name Rome Robert Ocean Mary Edward. DOB 5-5 of 88.

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2: Hey,
1: 308, copy that, I'll change to 1103 South Butler. Other unit?
3: 1106, unit 397.
1: 1106, 10-4, 2335, other unit?
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1: West Units ATL vehicle complaint at 4105 US 64 at the fire station. Vehicle going westbound in the eastbound lanes. We're still trying to get a description of it. It was going westbound in the eastbound lanes. It is in the correct lane now, headed westbound. Starting to slow down. Time delay less than one.
0: Description of that vehicle?
1: Not yet.
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0: Can you send an ATL to Shiprock? We don't have any units close.
1: It's headed southbound on 6675. It turned across from Zia.
2: 26, and the 28 that should be on the vehicle is 281. X-ray John Robert, negative on 29.
1: 10-4, thank you.
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2: 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Oh, the crash report.
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2: 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Negative on a 47 because nobody's driving. They're all inside. All units 10A, no report.
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2: Copy medic 1 transporting firefighter driving EMS 1 direct.
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1: I got a public service from the crew. I'm going to go available and just monitor the call.
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3: 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It's going to be boy, Frank, Charles, 66.
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0: 10-4.

0: someone through it. Six has a hook. I'm 41 CDC, one female, 15. Starting mileage 58.7 of the unit 10-acre report.
1: 10-4-1-308 at 23:49.
0: Left 15 miles.

0: just advising. We got some fluids leaking out from the vehicle itself. Everybody's 10-4. However, we're going to also need a 46-2 as well. For one color, gray.
1: Phone at 610-4, and I'll also get fire starter for the fluids.

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0: Surviving, the light pole was hit. It's still standing, but the pole is split. Going to be right in front of residence of 1224.
1: 106-10-4, the line department has also been advised. They said an ETA of about 30 to 60 minutes.
0: Looks direct, thank you.
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1: 2729 locals. It's going to be the last of the lot. It's going to be spotted as Lincoln, Ocean, Tom. First of Crystalline, it's going to be spotted as King, Robert, Ida, Sam, Tom, Adam, Lincoln, Young, Nora, Nora. Break. Date of birth is going to be 02-01-1994.

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0: 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She's negative 2 next.
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0: 77 and play it up 29. 27 is valid, expect 2029. No endorsement. Thank you,
1: guys. Yeah, thank you. Mexico, Adam, Robert, Boy, Frank, 03. And New Mexico, Sam, David, Frank, 994.
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1: Looking for a Black Highlander bearing 87310, the Troopers 28, vehicle driving with no lights and almost a CRP brake. Again, units ATL rep, vehicle flight last seen going southbound on Browning from past the animal shelter. Looking for a Black Highlander with the Troopers 28. 87310, vehicle driving with no lights and almost a CRP at 012.

0: Units detail vehicle complaint. This one's on Browning, headed southbound, almost to 64. The vehicle with no lights on, a black Toyota Highlander, it almost hit the RP. It's got a trooper plate, 87310. Just turned eastbound onto Wildflower from Browning Parkway. It's a black Highlander, no lights, almost hit another vehicle. Trooper plate, 87310. Eastbound on Wildflower from Browning Parkway. It has turned the lights on now, but they were off for a while, and it almost hit another vehicle when it was pulling out of the business. Time delay 1 minute at 014.
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1: Abram,
0: good. 2729 locals mail out of New Mexico. Last of Lee. First of Alexander, date of birth 4/12/1976.
1: The first of Mike.
2: 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Shows you on service for the night. Thank you.
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Farmington, Engine 1, Medic 1, Fall Patient at Victory, Stage Room 217, again, Engine 1, Medic 1. Jonesboro, Fall Patient at Victory, Bridge Stage off Broadway, Room 217. 80-year-old female that's conscious, breathing. Maybe the resident that's calling, stating that she fell and she's unable to get up and she's also injured. We're still gathering further time now, 0362.

0: 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I might have gotten those names mixed up, backwards.
1: 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She's still on the floor. 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
2: Medica 55, door 24, female, approximately 30 years of age. 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

pharmacy squad for medical, and we have PD on scene at 1025 Riverstone Road, phase 4, non-code response. For a female about 30 years of age, slowly on the right side of her face. Time now 039.

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0: for 114. Farming's moved in 5 minutes. 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Farming's identified, medic 6, 6 patients, West 30th Street and Sunset. Again, identified medic 6 on first 6 patients. Sue's gonna wait at 30th Street and Sunset, a 20-year-old male that's conscious breathing, stating that he's going through cocaine and meth withdrawals, showing a trolley response. He is responding normally, not breathing normally, complaining of having some liver pain. Again, he's gonna wait at 30th and Sunset, time now 043.
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1: 6 red.
0: Good, 2905 female, out of New Mexico, last name Gay, first name Frank Edward Robert Nora, date of birth 05-15-1993, Frank. 2905 male, out of New Mexico, last name Wilson, first name Eric, date of birth 02-24-1995.
1: Hey.
0: Four five twelve. 4512 4712 4712 4712 4712 4712 4712 4712 4712 4712 4712 4712 4712 4712 4712 4712 4712 4712 4712 4712 4712 4712 4712 4712 4712 4712 4712 4712 4712 4712 4712 4712 4712 4712 4712 4712 4712 4712 4712 4712 4712 4712 4712 4712 4712 4712 4712 4712 4712 4712 4712 4712 4712 4712 4712 4712 4712 4712 4712 4712 4712 4712 4712 4712 4712 4712 4712 4712 4712 4712 4712 4712 4712 4712 4712 4712 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4712 4712 4712 4712 4712 4712 4712 4712
1: Parking squad 4 on scene, Riverstone, come in.
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0: 4106, I'm going to send you this EMS assist. Marcus Evans is calling. He was requesting 55, said he was going through cocaine and meth withdrawal. Now he's saying that he's failing code 16 and just keep saying sorry.
1: Patients and PD was dispatched as well. He's going to be wearing a gray sweater and black cargo pants.
0: Four one five.
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0: Clear subjects from locals, negative 17 their items. Eric, break. Eric has a 29 hit south of Texas for failure to appear on traffic stuff, but they will not extradite, so they're both negative 29.
1: 10-4.

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She's needing some assistance. Her door will be unlocked at 0107.

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Farmington, 6 medic 10, breathing problems at the west side of Bates Park, 1501 Robbins Avenue. 21-year-old male that's conscious breathing, that's having a panic attack, who's also hyperventilating as well. He's trying to catch his breath or slow down there for other time now, 113.

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0: West Units ATL vehicle complaint, westbound from Z Liquor Store. It's a Ford pickup, diesel truck, unknown car, losing stuff from the bed. That's a Ford pickup truck westbound from Z Liquor Store. It's losing items from the bed. A metal sheet fell out of it. Time delay 1 to 2 minutes at 117.
1: There's debris in the roadway.
0: A firm.
1: All right, that'll be 41.
0: 10-4. RP's following in a black Toyota Tacoma. The problem is the truck in front of it. He said it looks like a diesel Ford truck, but unknown color.
1: 105,
0: RP stopped where the debris is. There's a metal sheet in the road now. RP is standing by there in his black Toyota Tacoma. The problem truck continue westbound.
1: 10-4, I could be 41 to get the debris.

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0: 2729 local, came out of New Mexico, last of Francisco, first of Lila. So Lincoln, Adam, Ida, Laura, Lincoln, Adam, Henry, date of birth 2/17/2010, break. Five, continuing, 2729, local female out of New Mexico, last of Shirley, first herself, Sam, Henry, Adam, Nora, Ida, Edward, date of birth 4/23/2008, break. Next one's going to be 2729, local female out of New Mexico, last of Evans, first of Batea, date of birth June 10th, 2008, break. Next one's going to be 2729, local female out of New Mexico, last of Burbank, first of Pantera, date of birth 7/6/2009.
1: Unfortunately.

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2: 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The only two subjects in locals are Pantera and Shania. They're both negative 17 for items, both negative 29. Other two subjects are not in locals, negative 29.
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0: Pentagon 29 local mail out of New Mexico. Lots of lone wolf bursts of the Shane. So David Adam, Sam Henry, Adam, Union, Nora, date of birth 4/18/2005.
1: Medic 2, medical call 87 mile marker on US 64. Going to be called in by a Hickory dispatch. They had a med unit that was en route transporting a patient to San Juan. Looks like their med unit had hit an elk to the 87 mile marker. They're needing a med unit to take over their transport. They were transporting a 41-year-old male patient that had shot himself in the leg. He did pull the bullet out and it was bleeding. There is numbness in the feet. They do have the bleeding controlled. I'm now 129. 106.
2: 27-29 locals. Last is going to be a party. First is going to be Kaleo. It's going to be spelled as King, Young, Lincoln, Adam, Ida, Young, Adam, Henry. Date of birth is 04-08-2009.

0: open.
1: Go ahead.
0: Your subject's not local, negative 29.
1: Direct, thank you.
0: 32.
2: Medic 2, is air care available? Medic 2, direct, can we get him responding also?
0: Your subject's not local, negative 2, Nick.
1: 4-6, copy number.
0: Go ahead.
1: 2729, both closed left. It's going to be a MAC versus a Rashad. Date of birth is going to be 07-02-2008.
0: 4-6. This was called in by Hickory at dispatch, who was originally transporting the patient. However, they had hit a gear and they're needing, they want to take over the transport for them. Time now, 131.
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0: Here's her one. Subjects and locals, negative 17, third item, negative 29.
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0: North Zone personnel responding advice. Medic 2, we don't have a response. Are you needing recon?
1: Medic 2, affirmative.
0: 10-4.

12, they were originally transporting a patient to San Juan Regional, a 41-year-old male patient that had shot himself in the leg. He's conscious and breathing, bleeding is controlled. Medic 2 is headed that way. Time now is 1:38.

0: County Division 1.
1: County Division 1.
0: Can you tell County Squad 1 to that call? I'll be available.
1: County Squad 1, stand by. County Squad 1, it's on for accident at the 87 mile marker on US 64. It's going to be for the Hickory Med Unit that was involved. They were transporting a patient, male patient that shot himself in the lake, conscious breathing, bleeding controlled. Medic suicide that way, time now 139.

domestic fire, medic 3 PD on scene at 808 North Rio Grande with a male patient that's conscious, breathing, non-code response, who is complaining of road rash. Time now, 139.

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0: the mail out of New Mexico. Last I saw, Boy Union, Robert Boy, Adam Nora King. First I saw David Adam, Robert Young Lincoln. Date of birth 08/02/1974.
1: 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Officers are headed that way. 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

0: 2017, it was local Lhasa Smith Thursa Shoshana. It was spelled as Sam Henry Ocean, Sam Henry Adam, Nora, Nora Adam Henry. Date of birth is going to be 05-09-1988.
1: 90 on this. We can probably cut someone loose in a second.
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3: Hey, Captain, Devil after you. Aircare 1's out of service, and the Corps just left their station. So, the sooner that we can get a patient count, start other ground ambulances would be the better. Just FYI for you.
2: Copy. Yeah, we're making it there as quick as we can.
3: Yeah, I see you're at first curve. You're not too far out. I'm passing Kenworth on Browning.

ultrasound, medic 7, sick patient 32 road 3050. Again, central zone medic 7 10 for a sick patient at 32 road 3050 for a female patient that having shoulder problems. She's also hard of hearing. We're still gathering further time now to possibly

0: County, Sam 1.
1: Hey, Sam 1.
0: In the area investigating, this will be N36 command, unit stack 89. No contact with vehicle yet.
1: Okay, no contact with the vehicle. Investigate second 89 at 201.
2: Medic 3, transporting to San Juan.
1: Transporting at 202.
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3: 7-9 local female out of New Mexico. Last of Tyler, first of Tony, ending with an Ida. Number
5: 130, 1979.
1: Medic 2.
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3: Good,
1: man. Tony's not in locals. 27's returning is valid, and she's negative 29.
3: Sure, thank you.
1: You're welcome.
0: County Sam 1. Was the RP staying on scene?
1: I'm not sure. I believe the original RP had reached out to Shipwreck, and Shipwreck was the one that called us.
0: I copy.

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1: Medic 4.
0: Medic 4, do we have a vehicle description?
1: Negative, are you going to give us a vehicle description?
0: Medic 4, direct, thank you.

0: 311, medic 4. Go ahead. 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
1: None at this time. We're almost on speed with them as well.
0: Please advise for second ambulance if needed. County Sam 1, I am on scene, single vehicle off the roadway, minor damage, one green patient out walking around in custody of Shiprock PD and 36 Command, downgraded incoming units.
2: County Sam 1, copy, on scene, single vehicle off the roadway, minor damage, one green patient is walking around in custody. 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

0: 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We have a 30-minute to 40-minute ETA.
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2: 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Some male showed up on the doorstep, knocking on the door. He or she sees him to leave. Car advised he has blood on him. 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

0: 1106, 1105. RP did not want to give any additional information. Sound like there's an argument in the background, and then he hung up. He does not want to say his name. Anonymous caller.
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0: 211.

0: 4-1-1.
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0: Now see what we have.

0: 405-1106. Prior call from this number was Monique Warito. The caller tonight sounds like a male. She had called in one medical call a few months ago, and then Monique Clark, or Monique Burrito, called in an animal complaint last year. That's the only two other calls we have for this number in recent history.
1: I'll fuck right.

0: West Summit at 4. Please request the invitation area of 9 Road 6484. They're headed over there for a call. A male refusing to leave that was knocking on the door and is bloody. Time out.
1: Yes,
0: contact. You have contact with the RP?
1: Confirm we have contact with the RP.
0: 10-5.
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1: 21.
2: 111. 47, road 3320. Car heard a dog barking and then saw people running away. And he noticed they had thrown a rock at the window and broke it. We're still working on further information.
1: 2141.
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0: 1111, 1121, RP advising there were three people involved, unknown description. They left in a vehicle, a completely unknown description.
1: Direct. 1101.
0: 1101.
1: Can we reroute one of those units with 9 to that DV that's dropping right now?
0: Hey, from 1121, 22 on that last break. 1121, 1109, I'm sending you a new call. Number 11, road 5066. It's a female yelling in the background. It sounds like a 57. We're working on further.
2: 1109, both units direct, both units 41.
0: Units 41 and 222. Break, 1105.
2: We're going to be yelling on road 6482. We heard some loud noises over here.
0: ATLing on 6482 at 222.

0: 1109 to 1121. Swing Ship responded earlier tonight for this same guy. Earlier, he was reportedly threatening code 16 by cop. 1309 ended up taking a report. The RP advising now he's banging his head against the wall with stage medics.
1: 1109 direct.
0: At 224.
2: 06.
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2: 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He's in his room.
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0: Southzone Medic 1, PD is requesting a stage for a domestic violence incident. No complaints or injuries so far, so just requesting a stage.
1: Medic 1, copy staging, responding.
0: Copy stage.

1109. Is the RP in the house with the mail? Well, 109, 37 is encouraged the RP not to engage with the mail, but they keep talking to each other and screaming. Medics are staging for this call.

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0: 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They called back multiple times. 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

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Called in by the resident, stated that it's going to be the alarm in the kitchen. 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

0: 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We have PD on scene at Denny's, 600 Spot Avenue. For a female that's passed out in the bathroom, non-code response time now, 252.
1: 04-21-1975.

0: 106. She's not in locals, and NCI, she's down or something. It's being weird, but she's negative 29. You're welcome. Squad paramedic, can you guys can actually cancel again? 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
0: 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She's negative 29.
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0: you spoke to the RP. It sounds like the male left the residence, possibly walked to Magnum Road. We're going to drive down in ATL, see if we can locate him.
1: Nine, copy that. 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

0: 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I'm going to send you this voice complaint. 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

Saskatchewan Medic 1 medical call in the area of the Napa Auto, 438 East Broadway, for a patient that was twitching and shaking. We're still gathering further. I'm at 325.

0: Medic one, responding.
1: Medic one, copy, break. Ladder one, medic one, for an approximate 35-year-old male that's conscious breathing. He possibly had a seizure. The switching did stop. Time now, 3:26. 4-0-7-7-4.
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0: 10-4. Verona 5, I'm also going to send you this civil matter.

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1: Lights at Butler and 20th are down. It's probably in reference to the utility call, which is probably in reference to the pole that was hit.
0: 414, 10-4.

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1: 407.
0: Negative 25 times 2, 3, 0, is anybody with red?
1: Unknown. She said that the RP was calling from Shiprock and had the partner go get food, and they're possibly at the address on English.

0: 4106 harassment, public service. Appeal of public service to John Montoya. Looks like he went to the casino with one of his friends, and he dropped him off at a gas station. Now his friend's calling him multiple times, threatening to fight him because he didn't give him any gas money. Wants a public service for options.
1: Direct attendance.
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0: 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Did say a female left from the residence, the 16-year-old female, wearing a dark colored shirt and gray shorts. Unknown what kind of vehicle she left in, so she lives by the casino.
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1: Direct, just to confirm she left in the vehicle, not on foot.
0: She left on foot.
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1: 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NCIC is being weird, not giving 27 returns, but he's negative 29.
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0: 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Also, can you run utilities on an address? It's going to be 2202 North Fairview Avenue.
1: Hey, Furman. Stephanie's on locals. She's -29. NCIC is being read. I'm not getting 27 returns.

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153, copy, 28. New Mexico, boy Frank, Sam, Charles, 23.

0: Campfire Boy, Frank, Sam, Charles, 23 is not returning.
1: Confirming it was Boy, Frank, Sam, Charles, 23.
0: Abrams.

47, I break him. Unit safety over 50, possible 47. Last seen leaving the area of Farmington Lake, looking for a orange, black, and red Challenger and a white or silver Ford Explorer. Vehicle was reported to be swerving. This is a time delay of 30.

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0: 3729 locals mail out of New Mexico, last of Livingston. So Lincoln, Ida, Victor, Ida, Nora, George, Sam, Tom, Ocean, Nora. First of Tracy. Universe 5-4-1965.
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0: 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First is Evangeline, date of birth 11/4/19, correct, 2013.
1: Jefferson.

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0: 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I'm flying out Local Chino, Idaho, New Mexico, last place, so Union, Lincoln, Ida, Boy, Adam, Robert, Robert, Ida, first of Beverly, Universe 82-1960.
1: 10 first to me.

0: Good.
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0: And 4, thank you very much.

0: 1-1, Medicine 2, medical call at the ZFS department, unfortunately, Winter Boulevard, Department 11, for a 59-year-old female who contacted the company with her speed given that she's having a stroke and also had a fall as well. They advised that the door is going to be locked. She's going to try to unlock it. Wilson City as well. Time now, 4:45.
1: A male, last of Velasquez, first of Romeo, date of birth 03/29/2002.
0: Step first, MIT.

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We got a medical alarm. Patient is speaking with slurred speech and took a fall. She's going to try to unlock the door, but doesn't know if she's going to be able to. Medics are responding as well. To 450.

Farmington is a 4 Lopez, this is about 4551, Barcelona Circle, needing help getting the patient up. 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

0: Clear, Mr. Command. 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
1: Three one seventeen, fire has contact on scene. 10-4. Four, 11-09, checking 10-4. 10-4, thank you. 11-21, 10-4. 10-4. 11-05. 11-06. 3-107. 2-212. 10-4, 456.

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Westbound, standby. Westbound, South Philip is at 16 64 44 for a patient that's on the floor, weighs about 180, have now identified.

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0: Male, last site spelled Charles Adams, Sam Adams, Union Sam, date of birth Robert. I'm sorry, first name Robert, date of birth 10/20/1954.
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0: 7. 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You can show all units 10-8 to report.
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1: There was a lot of commotion on the line, and the caller hung up. We did get a hold of a female. She said that it's fine. Sounded like she was crying, though. Units 41 at 553.
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1: April, go ahead.
0: Mail, last of John Hatt, first of Gary, and I saw David Adams, Robert Ida, Edward Moore, date of birth 0405.

0: 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Both of your subjects are in locals, negative 17. They both have an order of protection against each other. Both parties have been served. They're both negative 29.
1: 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Who is the petitioner?
0: Petitioner is Jenna Lean.
1: Thank you.

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Edward Roberts, 0-3-0-4, 1969.

Ah!

0: 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Trump Tower, test on guard, test 123, 321, test up. Trump Tower, test on guard, test 123, 321, test up.
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0: 21. She's a Mocul's negative 17 third item. NCIC's being weird. I can't get 27 returned. But she's negative 29. She also has a valid concealed carry permit.
1: 221 direct. Thank you.

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0: 38 Road 4279. We got a 911 call. Same noises in the background, but nobody's speaking to us. Negative 25 on multiple callback attempts. Confidence factor is 6, showed right in that area.
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0: 6407 RP saying that a female came in hysterically crying, said that her partner was following her and also hit her. Just one of the guests also saw the female hit another female.
1: .10741.
0: 4641
1: as well.
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1: We're still gathering further. The suspect's going to be a Native American female wearing a black shirt with red writing on it with long hair. I believe she's still outside.
2: Start from Houston Lawn Care Center, 806 West Maple Street. 71-year-old male that's raising the collar pound resident where the chair might be having a seizure. It's not responsive, has labored breathing, and has a had history of seizures. You're still gathering for the time up to 38.
0: Continuing 2729 locals, mail letter to Mexico, last of Hickman, first of Creed, so Charles, Robert, Edward, David, date of birth 5-6-1996.

0: Corona 7106, the suspect's gonna be outside in a vehicle, unknown description, the victim's inside near the elevator.
1: You've made it to 401, so I'm not quite specific.
2: Static one, dispatch, EMS one with us.
1: Copy, EMS one, standby. EMS one to for medical transfer from the Skywalk Care Center, 806 West Maple Street, for a 71-year-old male that's conscious breathing. Possibly had a seizure. Semi-conscious, has labored breathing, showing defibrillatory response. Time now, 6:51.
0: Negative, I don't see anything for either.
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0: Commercial 49. Sounds like both the suspect and the victim are already GOA. Suspect left in a black sport car, possibly Colorado. License plate unknown direction.
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1: 10, go ahead and 22 both those stage units. We're almost 98 here.
2: Copy one. A female out of Washington, I'll just give you an OLN. That's going to be William David Lincoln, 39, Paul 6, George 8, 03, Boy.

0: Back in Angel Garner, -129. I'm showing a protection order out of Colorado between Earn and Scott Jones. Great. Possibly also another one between her and a Paul Boyles. Negative any other items.
1: Sir, can you confirm the date of birth for me?
0: The one on the 27 is 128 of 77. 12877.
1: Correct. Thank you.

0: standby for an ETL. Unit ETL reference a vehicle point that last seen turning into the Visayas Speedway, looking for a black Pontiac G6, older model with the New Mexico 28 of Boy Boy Lincoln Paul 85. The vehicle was driving under the speed limit as well as swerving. Right. Again, unit ETL reference a vehicle point last seen pulling into the Visayas Speedway, looking for a black Pontiac G6 older model with the New Mexico 28 of Boy Boy Lincoln Paul 85. Vehicle was driving under the speed limit as well as swerving. It does have tinted windows. Time now is 7:19.
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0: 27 Sun Local is last of Morris. First of Meredith with a Mary Adam beginning. 2986.

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0: 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I'm by Dino's homestead that way.
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1: In 22, it's like 1208 is right there. It's going to be a male subject that is walking westbound, lunging into traffic. Gray hair with a green hoodie.
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1: I think he's going to be, does he have beige or tan pants? By chance, he might be on the east side of the 64-5500 intersection.
0: 1-2-1. The color of his pants were not mentioned, just that it's a green shirt with a hoodie that's gray in color, and there's a graphic on the shirt.
1: 10-4. I think he's going to be on the shoulder on the north side of the intersection over there. He's not in the roadway, though, so we'll just do a Wolfer check for now.
0: 10-4, north side of the intersection.

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0: 426. 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I'm not showing any from Oscar Thomas Park, though.
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4: A-firm. 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
2: 10-4. You probably won't be able to read this, but it's worth a try. 205, this one is out of Alberta, Canada. See if there's anything for locals. Date of birth is February 25th, 2008. Last is Nicholas Kirk. First is Mary, Edward, Robert, Ida, Sam, Ida, Adam. 1-205.
4: Subject's not locals at all, and just for info, I wouldn't have been able to get a return out of Canada anyway.
2: 10-4. Just double checking. Thank you for trying, though.
4: 10-4, no worries.

0: 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Good morning, Lee. Show me 81 for maintenance, please.
1: 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Yeah, 77.
0: 0654.
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0: Put me on a 51A, Animus and Ivy.
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1096, medic 1, hemorrhage patient at the sobering center, 1620 OHO Corps. 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Time now 801.

Farmington Engine 6, Medic 1, showing this is a Bravo level response. Patient is still coughing up blood and advised that he does have a bleeding disorder. Reporting party advised they don't know if the bleeding is serious. Time now, 803.

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0: I had a truck up passing going 91 at 60. It's not slowing down. I'm not in pursuit.
1: 10-4
0: at
1: 220.
0: We're passing Big Rock Trading now.
1: Direction of travel and vehicle description?
0: Apologies, ma'am. It's a black SUV. Correction, truck with a blue tarp tent in the back, heading eastbound 64.
1: 10-4, black truck with a blue tarp tent in the back, eastbound 64 from Big Rock, going 90 to 61, not slowing down, not in pursuit.
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2: One, 205, I got it going southbound on fixed 100.
1: 10-4 southbound on 6100.

0: 105, looks like a middle left at the light, might be going up 6675.
1: If it is passing.
2: Copying northbound on 6675 toward 64.

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0: County Rescue 71, Medic 3, fall patient at 16168 US 550. County Rescue 71, Medic 3, fall patient at 16168 US 550. Patient is 84 year old. Female is conscious, is breathing, has had multiple falls over the last couple days, fell again this morning. Patient refusing to eat or drink. Time now, 8:12.
1: Five hundred and fifty-three fifty-nine, white charger, New Mexico, boy, zebra, still young, 7-4.
0: 5553-59 at 8:13.

0: run locals. I don't have any infinity.
1: Direct, can I get mail out of Colorado? Last of camp, first is Jesse. Date of birth is 10/14 of 65. Delta level response. Patient has been on the ground for an unknown period of time. Is not responding normally. Is still on the ground. Time now 8:15.
2: First is Janiyah, John, Adam, Nora, Ida, Adam. Date of birth is 5/18/2007.
0: Standby. Be advised. I only have locals in Stacy now.
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1: Colorado, it's Edward Henry George, Union 9-2.
0: Before I got it added, and were you direct that your subject is negative locus?
1: Direct, thank you.
0: You bet, ma'am. 1-209.
4: Sorry.
0: Your subject's not locals. No items. Unable to get 2-9 back.
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0: 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No other items. 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
1: 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Just past the intersection of Browning and Murray. Be in New Mexico 28, call 14H, should be a black suburban.
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0: EMS2 out of service at E21.
1: 1-11, going to be at 516 and 3257. RP is calling in metal that is in the roadway from a 45 from yesterday. She's worried that it's going to cause flat tires or cause a possible accident. They call the highway department. They're direct and they're going to send someone out.
2: So far, I drove through there quite a bit of time. Negative 25, I'll check again. 41.
1: 10-4.
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2: Second check locals on the MTIGs now.
3: 10-4. Can I get a check for a male out of New Mexico, last name Tagoi? I spell Tom, Adam, George, Ocean, Adam, Ida. First name, Bellinato. I spell Paul, Edward, Lincoln, Edward, Nora, Adam, Tom, Ocean. Date of birth, 11-28 of 1977.
2: 10-4, I'm not finding that subject in local system at all. Alanis.
3: 10-4, thank you.
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1: 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They're working. I'm trying to fix it now.
0: 10-4, thank you.
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1: 1205, one male detained.
3: RJ16.
4: RJ16, 911 for an abandoned call from a disconnected cell phone. The confidence factor 14.
5: Four.
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1: County Bar 72, I copied that you were responding Par 1. 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
0: Yeah, Kiwanis with New Mexico. Robert Zebra Williams, 075.
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1: Yeah, Liegers, I required just a white Honda, and that's code Charles Frank, Charles 960.
0: Liegers, RV Park at 831. 1221, 10-4. One two twenty one 10-8. 1221 at 831.
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0: 1054.
1: 1510.
0: Yeah, 350 and 3145. Charles White, Paul George, 03. White Nissan Juke.
2: Mexico, last of Roman, first of Annalisa, date of birth is 3/19.

0: on 209. She's not in the local system. In case she's still down.
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0: You're welcome. 6-3.

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1: 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The female on the line is upset. She stated a male opened the window.
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3: Yeah, it'll work. Got one male out of Colorado, last mark. Teen is first of Devin, I believe. Date of birth can be 0106-2003.
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0: Megan 29 locals on a mail out of New Mexico, last name Curtis, first name Fidel, date of birth
1: 12/23/99. 129 at 8:30. 10-4, I ran him early for another unit. He's negative on 17. He's got trespasses. I'm not showing any from the Indian Center, and 2-9s are still down.
0: 10-4, thank you.
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1: Sure. 41. 206, same traffic.
0: There's a white female about 30 years of age, wearing a black tank top, black sunglasses, and a blue jean. White male about 30 to 40 years of age, wearing a black shirt, has a buzz cut, and a white female about mid-30s, wearing a green flannel. They are possibly concealing items. Right. 205, 206, the plane party is also advising Yankin 22.
1: Direction. Heading.

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0: 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She was just full sprint over the bridge and then just collapsed in the park.
1: Number is going to be 35054, and again, that's 35054.

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0: Her 49, she seems to be breathing extremely fast, and her eyes are flickering and have been since I contacted her. Looks like her eyeballs are rolling back into her head.

Trump team requesting you respond to Boyd Park, 700 South Miller Avenue. From Houston Engine 1, Medic 1, PD requesting you respond to Boyd Park, 700 South Miller Avenue. PD advising that a female was at a full sprint and is now collapsed. She is breathing but is not conscious or responding. Breathing is incredibly fast. Eyes are flickering and appear to be rolling into the back of her head. Time now, 8:58. Break.

0: Farmington Ladder 1, Medic 6, back pain with difficulty breathing, correction, breathing problems at Arroyo Trailer Court, 1015 Glade Lane, Farmington Ladder 1, Medic 6, breathing problems at Arroyo Trailer Court, 1015 Glade Lane, this will be space 5252. 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Patient is having difficulty speaking between breaths. Time now,
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0: Medic 1, are you direct on the PD request at Boyd Park?

0: FedEx 6 responding. Medic 6 responding, 9 a.m. break. Medic 1, are you direct on the PD request at Boyd Park?
1: Farmington Engine 1 responding.
0: Farmington Engine 1 responding at 9 a.m. break. Medic 1, are you direct on the PD request at Boyd Park?
2: EMS 1.
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2: EMS 1, show me en route to Boyd Park until I can figure out why Medic 1's not answering.
0: EMS 1, show you en route. 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Patient is clammy, but does not have asthma, is not changing color. 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
0: Apologies, I'll be on channel one. One, two, five.
2: One, two, five.
0: I'll have one male 15 for you in the key sub.
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2: 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Quinn's on scene, Bushman, and EMS 1 is on scene as well.
1: 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Stellar Command at 906.

Detail reference of vehicle complaint last seen northbound on this pull from Apache, looking for a black Toyota 4Runner with New Mexico 28 of Adam, John, Tom, Young, 79. Vehicle was swerving all over the road, female driver, Tacalia 5, break. Again, unit detail reference of vehicle complaint last seen northbound on municipal from Apache, looking for a black Toyota 4Runner with New Mexico 28 of Adam, John, Tom, Young, 79. Vehicle was swerving all over the road with a female driver. Time delay of 5 minutes. Time now is 9:07.

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2: 211, 10-4.
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2: 1201.
3: Would you already take that animal control call for animal complaint that was?
2: Or he's gonna take it to the shelter.
4: The female was transported by medics. Can you show all units sending a report?
2: 2611.

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0: 4729, locals, Mel, New Mexico, last of Candelaria, first of Timothy, date of birth of 3/15 of 93.

0: 1211.
1: 1211.
0: I got a 17 confirmed in hand out of Judge Wagoner's court. It's going to be cash bond of $90, $90 for failure to appear for a driver must be licensed. I have four associates, 4671. NTIC still down, so I can't check in. 29.
1: Copy, I'll serve that.
0: Ten 4 9 16.

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0: 46 has it, I'm sending the report.
1: Medic unit calling out, re-identify, go ahead.
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0: 2729 local, female, New Mexico, west of Colette. I spell Charles Ocean, Lincoln, Lincoln, Edward, Tom, Edward. First I spell Nora, Ida, King, Ida, Tom, Adam. Her date of birth is 3/8/86.
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1: 211, go ahead.
0: 17 Indiana, Judge Wagner for 379 cash bond, failure to appear for driving on a suspended revoked, and proof of insurance to be carried.
1: So far, we'll be serving that one through.

0: Viper detail. Unit detail reference a vehicle complaint last seen in the area of North Butler and 30th. Looking for a white Volvo 86. Female elderly driver with white hair. Reporting party advised the female seems distracted and disoriented. She did stop time to break. And unit detail reference a vehicle complaint last seen in the area of North Butler and 30th. Looking for a white Volvo 86, unknown, 28. Vehicle was driven by a white female elderly with white hair. Reporting party advised that she seemed disoriented and distracted. It stopped times 2. Time delay now of 2 minutes, unknown, and 24.
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0: Night 7 is going to be number 25.
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2: 2-10-29 and locals on 3. The first is a male, last name Jim, first name Daryl, date of birth 7/6/72, break. Next is a male, last name Singer, first name Edward, date of birth 12/16/80, break. Third is a male, last name Begay with a young ending, first name Jeremy, date of birth 1/8/92.
1: Temper, temper. One, two, six.
0: Good.
1: Active utilities 2A Joseph or Horace. And put his number in the card.
0: Sure, thank you.
1: You're welcome.

0: పోయి చేస్తాను. All three are in the local system. For last of Jim, he has trespasses. The closest one to your 20 is going to be at the Walgreens on 20th Street. And for last of Singer, he has quite a few trespasses, but none from your 20 and from last of Gay. He has trespasses as well, but not from your 20. And both, or all three, are negative today.
1: Direct, thank you.
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1: In New Mexico, Lincoln William 889.
0: What was before Lincoln William?
1: King Lincoln William 889.
0: 10-4, I'm going to return to the active utilities. Joseph, white 91 pickup, expired negative 29.
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0: Go ahead.
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0: David Henry John 678, same RO, red 77, Ford pickup, negative 29, suspended.
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0: 209. Hurricane swabbing at 938.
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0: First of Raina, Robert, Adam, Ida, Nora, Adam, date of birth is 11/23/1979.
1: 4216. Yeah, narrative, 10-8, no report. 216 at 9:40. 4208, you can show units 97. 208 at 9:40.

0: 129. 129. She's in our local system. There's no items negative 29. She has a valid 27 that expires in 2027. Anything further?
1: Thank you.
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0: Charles Boy. One by 10.
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0: 2729 local, female out of New Mexico, last of key, first of Ashley, ending in a Edward Young, date of birth 08-23-1986.
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0: 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There's a white Charger that's parked on the west side of the store. Still gathering further.
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1: 40 bags with black hair. They took 3 packages of dog food. She's with a Native American male wearing a blue and white striped shirt and sunglasses.
2: Good. Can we start another officer over that way? I'm a little ways out. And if they get there, if they can just detain her and I'll take the paper.
1: 4206.
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0: 206 216, just be advised. 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
1: One, 221. My unit only, a 10-8 report.
0: 1-221 at 10:07 a.m. American female, about 30 years of age, wearing a tank top, and a crossbody bag, has black hair. And there's a Native American male with her wearing a blue and striped shirt with sunglasses. They should be in a white Charger parked on the west side of the store.
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2: 4207.
1: Four two six two seven. We got a caller advising there's a male and a female arguing physically. It looks like the Native American female, about 34 years of age, wearing a black tank top and has her hair in a bun. An Hispanic or Native American male in his late 30s, wearing a black shirt, black pants, and black hat. RP thinks the female might need medical attention. I'm sure at this time we're having another caller as well.
0: 4206, correct.
2: 207-41.
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0: 4216.
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0: 216-10,
2: 210, 207 on Shaheville. 207, I'm direct. 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

0: Good, stand by for any detail. Unit detail reference a possible 47 that was last seen northbound on airport from the Journey Inn, looking for a white passenger car, New Mexico 28 of Charles David King, John 31. Vehicle is driven by a Native American female. Reporting party advised the female seemed impaired by her, the way her eyes appeared, right? And unit detail reference of the possible 47 that was last seen northbound on airport from Journey Inn, looking for a white passenger car with 28 of Charles David King, John 31. Vehicle is driven by a Native American female and occupied times 3. Reporting party advised the female seemed impaired by the way her eyes appeared. Time delay now of 3 minutes, time now is 10:17 a.m.
1: 4206.
0: 206.
1: Do we know if this is related to the DB?
0: Virtual 6, per the RP, negative.
1: 10-4.

0: 4207.
1: 207.
0: In the area standing by in reference to the last ETL, negative 25 from 20th down to Apache.
1: 10-4.

0: stand by for another ETL. ETL reference a vehicle compliant last seen westbound on Main from Troy King, looking for a green Mustang with 28 of Sam John Boy 527. Vehicle cut the reporting party off and tailgated the RP. Break. Again, unit ETL reference a vehicle compliant last seen westbound on Main from Troy King, looking for a green Mustang that cut the reporting party off. New Mexico 28 of Sam John Boy 527. Vehicle was also tailgating. We'll pass this on SO as well. Time now is 10:21 a.m.
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0: Oil and gas with Paul Young, George, 030.
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4, Dollar General on 516 at 1023 a.m. Unit, standby for an HTL. West Unit HTL happens for a vehicle complaint that is westbound on Main from the area Harper Hill, looking for a green Mustang, New Mexico, Sam John Boy 527. RP buys the vehicle, cut her off, and was also tailgating her brake. Again, Unit HTL happens for a vehicle that is westbound from Harper Hill on Main, going to be looking for New Mexico, Sam John Boy 527. RP advised vehicle is tailgating her, then cut her off. Windows are down, going to be driven by a male subject in his 40s. Farmington Direct, time now 10:24 a.m.

0: 211.
1: 211.
0: Start a second. I got a 17 subject. I'll be on data.
1: One 211, 10-4, 228, can you break? 221, direct, 41.
0: One 211, free copy, 2.
2: One 211.
0: 2729 locals, Mel, New Mexico, last of Sandoval, first of Michael with the A, Adam Edward Lincoln ending. Date of birth is 119 of 82. Break.
2: Yeah, bye.

0: 126. Let me see if it's 214.
1: 216.
2: Negative 29s and locals on Sam. He actually has a 29 hit out of San Miguel County, but it's not extraditable for you to appear. Your second subject, Vanessa, she's in the system as well. No items. Negative 129.
1: 10-4, thank you.
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4: 911, we have an open line. Female's on the line. She's telling someone to get away from her. And how did they get into her apartment?
5: To a fix, we can copy one. Locals on a female out of New Mexico, last name Plowman, first name Vanessa, date of birth 0509 of 1992.
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0: Hotel 7215, the male subject is going to be a Darian John Hatz. He's leaving a black Ultima car on Cliffside. This is reference to a call she made earlier as well.
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0: Yeah, mile marker 36 on US 64 with New Mexico SAM 92, Tom Zebra Nora.
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2: ID card invalid suspended, expires 2029. Break. Your second subject, Johnny. I got a 17 confirmed in hand out of Judge Chase, last four of SOS 6283. No bond, failure to appear for driving while license revoked and battery against a household member. This 27 comes back invalid revoked with a 122G, expires 2029.
3: Copy, I'll serve that 17.
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1: Good.
0: We have Hubert calling from 31 Road 6896. He's wanting some options in reference to a neighbor's dog that keeps going to his residence and tearing open his trash.
1: Direct.
2: 128,
1: good.
2: Hey, 2729 locals for a male out of New Mexico. Last name, Yazzie. I spell Young Adam Zebra Zebra Ida Edward. First name, Daryl. I spell David Adam Robert Robert Young Lincoln. Date of birth will be 4-4 of 1967.
1: Stand by.

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1: 129-128-1057. 129-128. RP is calling from 13 Road 5485, 13 Road 5485, for her neighbor that lives at number 11. The son of the neighbor was trying to hit her. His son and his girlfriend was last seen walking off from the residence.
2: 129-41. Do we have a description for who was walking off?
1: Not yet.
0: 41.
1: 128-10-4, other units?
2: 97, I'll be out with a female at the intersection of 54, 85, and 64.
1: 10-4, female subject should be a Paul Morano. Have a neural system with a magistrate item.
3: 4208, code 20, Paul. 4208. 4208, going to be a native or Hispanic male. About 20 to 30 years of age, wearing a jean jacket, a white hoodie underneath, and gray pants. He did have long, bushy hair. He was making handgun gestures and pointing it at people. Also had a can of Four Loko. Last seen walking eastbound.
4: 10-4-41. 208 at 1039. 207 in the area, standing by.
3: 207 at 1039.

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1: Nails supposedly took off, went down on 64-120.
0: Westbound on 64 towards Farmington.
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0: 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Locals, male out of New Mexico, last of I spell King Edward, Mary, Mary, Edward, Robert, first of Nicholas, date of birth 11/29/1990.
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0: 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Unknown age of patient. Patient was resisting and fell, hit his head on an intake bench, and is bleeding significantly, showing this is a Charlie level response. Patient is not responding normally, is breathing normally with significant bleeding, possible shock symptoms, and is in severe pain. Patient is very aggressive, and restraints and additional personnel are needed. Patient will be in booking, time now 10:56 a.m.
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0: Farmington Engine 4, I'll show you responding in place of engine correction in place of Squad 4 at 10:56 a.m. I see it calling out, you're very staticky, try again.
2: Joey. Okay, they were advised that we're 41 back home. You can show me 42 for 10-6.
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2: Medic 7, are you direct to respond to the adult detention center for the medical transport at 1059?
3: I'm direct, we're responding.
2: Medic 7, direct responding at 10:59 a.m.

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0: 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You can show me 10-7. Have a blessed day and a pleasant tomorrow.
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1: Negative 25 at the mail. We're both 10A and I'll have the report.
0: Four, sending you both a disturbance.
1: Four, we're both 41.
0: 10-4, Grace is calling for her mother. She's about 97, 21 Road 5488, 21 Road 5488. Sounds like her mother was in a verbal argument with the neighbors over a water meter. My mother's going to be a Maria. She's a Hispanic female, 63 years old, unknown on the other

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0: Up to another one on scene. Is there any command?
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2: Well, for check on a Native American female in her early 20s, had a white long sleeve shirt, jeans, as well as black long hair. She appeared 10:56. She was stumbling. She was walking between two groups of people.
1: 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What's the chief complaint?
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0: minutes. Stand by for detail. Minutes, detail, reference shoplifting that occurred at West Walmart. Looking for a light blue Chevy Cruze with 28 of Charles Henry Robert Adam 31. Unknown direction of travel. Time delay now of 2 minutes. Break. Again, unit detail reference a shoplifting that occurred at West Walmart. Looking for a light blue Chevy Cruze. Unknown direction of travel with the New Mexico 28 of Charles Henry Robert Adam 31. Reporting party advised that it's going to be a Native American female in her late 40s wearing a black shirt, light blue jeans, and black slippers. That took some items. Time delay of 2 minutes. Time now is 11:15.
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1: 90108. Male was transported. No report on my part.
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1: There's an ad narrative. 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I'm not too sure. 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
0: 0, base A is an Adam. 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Reporting party can see smoke that is gray in color. Is not able to see through the smoke. Smoke is coming from the address provided. Reporting party is seeing smoke from a distance. It's not at that location. 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
1: Attention command.
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1: 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You'll be en route to ER for re-staff at 1131.

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1071, Medic 6, heart problem patient at 531 East Main Street, Farmington Engine 1, Medic 6, heart problems at 531 East Main Street, patient is 24-year-old female, is conscious, is breathing, advised her legs are hurting and aching in the ankles with an irregular heartbeat, patient advising she will be at the T-top. Showing this is a Charlie level response for uncertain if patient is responding normally, not clammy, is breathing normally with an irregular heartbeat with no chest pain and no medication taken within the last 12 hours. And now 1139.

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0: I'm going to check the bridge by Boyd Park on South Miller.
1: 206, 10 Park. Five to 15. It looks like the reporting party is advising that she can hear screaming now. She's advising it's going to be the bridge by River Road.
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0: 5, Medic 6, showing this is a Delta level response for patient still unconscious, showing normal rate of breath at 18 breaths per minute. And now 1142.
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1: Out 23 for another unit for Park East entrance.

4215. 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
0: 37 out with Graf Hertberg. We have 25 with the RP. Sounds like it's probably going to be the Broadway Bridge. And speaking with them, if we can have you start heading that way.
1: Broadway Bridge.
2: 4205,
1: are you direct?
2: I'm direct. My stop and graph were just there. -25.
0: 25. Well, I'm direct. What she's describing to the RP is that she was near a speedway for this hotel underneath the bridge. That's the only area I can think of. If you want to walk it, going both directions on the Riverwalk, see if you can locate her there.

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0: 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One of our guys is out on fields. I'm barely by twerking in 64. They can just go check on him.
1: 710.
2: I'll be on data.
1: 710, 10-4.
2: Four 710, are you clear to copy?
1: Four 710.
2: Ricky Johnson, 10/17/1959.
1: Stand by.

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2: 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Medic 1, SL1. 4710. 4710, he is in our system. He has trespasses but not permit 20 and negative 2.
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0: I need a 55 here, non 1018. Male, approximately 60 years old, highly ETOA, he's not able to walk.
1: 710, we'll listen up.
2: 7, this is a resident at 28 Road 40 at 254025. Sounds like somebody broke into the shop again. Unknown if anything was taken. An employee was the one who gave her the 49.
0: Denver.
2: 211 at 1159.

0: 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Sir, requesting your response non-code for a male approximately 60 years of age. Patient is male, highly ETOH, and is on the walk. And now, LPM.
1: 424.
2: I was able to make 25 with the male on his cell phone. He advised that he just saw her go through the fence underneath the Broadway Bridge towards the brush area, and that's all he would give. Advice he was wearing, or she was wearing a white shirt.
3: It's a black escape.
0: You direct?
1: Wearing a white shirt, was seen going under the fence near Broadway Bridge at 1200.

0: 126.
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0: Tempest, Demi.
2: I'm clear from here, 41 to the Bari Bridge, attempt to locate an assistant.
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3: 4966.
4: 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Can you show me Sunny?
3: 4966. Good afternoon. I told him.
0: 129. 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
0: Speedway at East Main and Salmon Boulevard, 2615 East Main Street, Farmington Squad 4, Medic 5. Now subject at the Farmington Speedway at East Main and Salmon Boulevard, 2615 East Main Street. Please be advised, CD has been unable to respond. This does have a 20-minute time delay. Mail is laying by the car wash. By the air gauges, is nearby. Two females that are dressed all in black. Patient will be wearing black jeans, black t-shirts, and shoes are off. Unconscious patient. Showing this is a Delta level response for patient not completely awake. And now 1203.
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3: Staff, medic 2, EMS 1, stand by cones. So if I 10-4.
4: 1-5-22. Looks like it's about to clear.
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3: 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Patient is turning purple, showing this is an echo level response. 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

0: 11. Dispatch, Medic 7. Medic 7. Medic 7, we're going to be close to that call to Medic 5. 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You're closer than Medic 5. I'll show you responding. 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
0: Speedway. 204-10-4. 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
9: Hines Command, can you start another unit? We have another patient that appears to be OD'd.
0: 5448.
9: Can one of the West units assist us with an intox case up?

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1: 5 direct on traffic, responding to the cardiac at 1217.

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0: We were direct on Hines Command traffic. We're also responding.
1: Farmington Engine 5 also responding at 1217. Zone, County Engine 91, Medic 2, standby for tone. Medic 2, suicidal patient at 11 Road 5066, County Engine 91, Medic 2, suicidal patient at 11 Road 5066, patient is 28-28-year-old male, is conscious, is breathing, advise units to stage at their discretion, PD is not yet en route, time now 1218.

Farmington Lattawan, Medic 4, down subject to the Farmington Speedway at East 20th and North Dustin, 301 East 20th Street. Farmington Lattawan, Medic 4, down subject at Farmington Speedway, corner of East 20th and North Dustin, 301 East 20th Street. Patient is approximately 60 year old male, is not conscious, is breathing. If the advised CD has been unable to respond, time delay of approximately 25 minutes, showing this is a Delta level response. Patient did not appear to be completely awake, was heard talking or crying, is now laying down and moving. Time now 12:20.

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1: Going to Flor Vista for coverage, 1220. Fire 55 responding to 11 Road 5066, 11 Road 5066. I have a 28-year-old male, conscious and breathing. Female subject, the RP, Mercedes on the line, saying that her husband is causing issues and he's having, he needs mental help.
2: 2-21-41.
1: 10-4, they're saying he's not violent, negative on any 48 mentions, no history of confrontations with public safety responders.

Medic one. Medic one. Medic one, we're here at the hospital. Medic one at the hospital, 1223. Engine 91, South Zone, any units responding to the suicidal patient, please advise. 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

0: 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Medic 2, affirmative, please. Medic 2, affirm, 1224.
1: County Squad 1.
0: County Squad 1.
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1: Females refusing all services, new crimes being reported. 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
1: One 209, the male subject has locked himself in a bedroom. She's now worried about code 16 due to him making some statements. She's going to be waiting outside. No children. Negative on 8048 again.
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1: 204. 204.

0: 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Farmington Engine 1, Medic 1, possible overdose at 606 South Miller Avenue. Patient is approximately 19, 19-year-old female. Is conscious, is breathing, is foaming at the mouth. Patient wearing a pink top with gray sweat. Advising possible mental health issues as well. With a hospital bracelet on. Time now, 12:40.
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0: Lincoln Engine 1, direct available, 1244. Medic 1, would you still like to have BD en route?
3: Patient is alert and walked off and refusing treatment. It's available.
0: Medic 1, copy. Patient is alert, refusing treatment. Patient walked off at 1245.
2: Just for 49, the medic unit made 2-5 with the patient. The patient refused any treatment and walked off.
0: Bye.
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0: Airport 207, Jared's requesting options for his niece that's talking to a 20-year-old.
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0: Units, stand by for an APL. Units, APL reference for a vehicle complaint involving a rolling 57 westbound from the McGee Park Speedway looking for a Toyota Highlander maroon in color with an Arizona Nevada 28 brake. Again, units, APL reference for a rolling 57 that left the McGee Park Speedway about 2 minutes ago. Vehicle's last seen heading westbound from the area looking for a Toyota Highlander maroon in color with Nevada 28. It's going to be a male and a female subject that were arguing with each other. Farmington's direct, and now 1249.
1: Looking for a Toyota Highlander with Arizona 28 maroon in color. The male and female were arguing, and the vehicle drove off as well as swerved. Brake. Again, units, ATL reference a rolling 57 that was last seen westbound from the McGee Park Speedway looking for a maroon Toyota Highlander with Arizona 28. Unknown numerics, male and female were fighting, and the vehicle was also swerving. Time delay now of 2 minutes. Time now is 12:50.

Medic 1, unconscious subject at Spanish Assembly of God, 800 McCormick School Road. Farmington Squad 4, Medic 1, unconscious subject at Spanish Assembly of God, 800 McCormick School Road. Patient is 70-70-year-old female, is now conscious and breathing, showing this is a Delta level response for patient not responding normally. Unknown if patient has any heart problems, still gathering further, time now 12:52.

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1: 4207.
0: 98 there, no report. And there'll be another flag down card at Dustin and Nambi. A white pickup truck with a ladder rack, Native American driver.
1: So send a Dustin and Nambi at 1254.

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2: Yes, 4208.
1: 208.
0: You can show me 98, I'll have a report to make. 204. Are we doing up any calls?
1: 204, I'm about a dispatch on a disturbance. And we have a lost property and a theft.
0: Just reporting, we're standing by for a fire department hazmat unit to come and help us clean up on this.
1: 204, 10-4. 207, 208, disturbance.
3: 4207.
2: 208.
1: 207, 208. We have an anonymous caller advising two females and a male, both all Native American in their late 30s, advising that they are verbally in an argument between the, the 20 is going to be behind the apartment building between the apartments and the cemetery.
3: 207, I'm in the area, standing by.
1: 207 or 1237.
2: 208, I'm coming from Pinion Hills and Foothills.
1: 208, 10-4.

0: standby for an ATL. Seen a detail reference a shoplifting that occurred at the Dollar General on Broadway, looking for a similar SUV with a Colorado 28 last seen heading eastbound on San Juan Boulevard. The female occupants took some nails from the location. Break. Again, unit detail reference a shoplifting that occurred at the Dollar General on Broadway, looking for a silver SUV with a Colorado 28, unknown numerics, last seen headed eastbound on San Juan Boulevard. Should have be occupied by a native female wearing a black t-shirt and jeans that took some fake nails. Time now is 12:59.
1: 205, you can put me on that.
0: 205 at 12:59.

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0: locals on 4. First one's going to be a male. Last of Hackett. First of Orlando. COB 35 of 86. Right. Second subject is also a male. Last of Parsons. First of Travis. COB 527 of 82. Break. Third one is going to be a female. Last of Hackett. First of Heather. COB 727 of 92. Break.
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3: I'm showing your subjects on magistrate probation for resisting, evading, or obstructing an officer. No negative contact, no booze, no bars. I'm also showing... It's an ERFPO alert, extreme risk firearm protection order in the system. Looks like it was issued by Officer Chavez of FPD. I don't know when it was issued. Looks like back in 2025 by Judge Wayne. Great. He's got an invalid revoke for the 122G. Expires 9 of 2027. Negative on 17.
4: Correct. Thank you. One in custody.
3: Copy. One in custody.

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0: Can you break from there for foot 16 at AMI 2? Partisan Squad 4, Medic 7, suicidal patient at AMI 2. 851 Andrea Drive, Farmington Squad 4, Medic 7, suicidal subject at AMI Kids, 851 Andrea Drive. ED has been dispatched but are not yet en route. Units are advised to stay at discretion. Patient is 14, 14-year-old, is attempting to jump in front of cars.

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0: mile marker 12 on 511, license plate 55693, Tom over Robert King.
1: 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Fell out of bed and hit his head, unknown unconscious and breathing. We're trying to gather further at this time. And now 1319.
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0: abdominal pains at Bloomfield Trailer Park, 309 North 3rd Street, State 33, Bloomfield Engine 1, Medic 3. Abdominal pains at Bloomfield Trailer Park, 309 North 3rd Street, State 33. Patient is 58-year-old female, is conscious, is breathing, advising that she is having stomach pains and vomiting and unable to hold anything down. Time now 1321.
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2: Mexico. 1208, I'm in the area.
0: 128, 10-4. 1, Medic 3, showing this is a Charlie level response. Patient is responding normally and is experiencing upper left pain in the abdominal. Pain is sometimes sharp. Pain is above the belly button and did have a near fainting episode. Time now 1322.
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0: 128-10-4, Billy and Andrea. 4, County Rescue 14. We got the patient back online. Looks like the patient will be 82-year-old male. Consciousness is unknown. Patient is breathing. Patient is in and out of consciousness, not alert. Time delay is going to be 30 minutes. 1323.
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6: Units 41 at 1323.
0: Rizzy Road, great. Again, unit 82 reference for a vehicle complaint that is eastbound on 173 from the 4-mile marker, looking for a white SUV that's pulling a pontoon boat. Vehicle is all over the road, driving into oncoming traffic. Have a time delay now. Time now is 1323.

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Rescue 11, Medic 4, showing this is a Delta level response. Patient fell at ground level, unknown reason for fall. There is no bleeding at this time. Patient is not responding normally, does have a head injury. Patient is still on the ground. Costume is pink in color with a white truck, blue truck, and two white Pontiacs outside and silver Cadillac. Doors unlocked, 1326.

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1: Seven Speedway, Parkson, Dollar General. He attempted to shoplift and then he's waiting outside. They're wanting him trespass. Blue shirt, blue jeans.
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0: Start vomiting around 7:30 this morning. This is a new onset. This hasn't happened to her before. Vitals are as follows: 137/84 for pulse or for blood pressure, 93/02/137 for pulse rate, 100 for temp. Working on a BGL right now. She does take Eliquis. No known drug allergies. Does have a history of blood clots in her legs and COPD. Do you have any comments, questions, or concerns?
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0: 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Medic 2 is at the hospital.
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1: Paramedics have a juvenile, they're getting transport.
0: 1208, 10-4.
2: 7, we're transporting to San Juan Regional.
0: 21. 221, we're 10-4. Male's going with medics, and we are going back to AMI. 1-2-21-10-4. 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

front is identified electrical hazard in the area of 1700 North Scotchety Avenue. Farmington 85, electrical hazard in the area of 1700 North Scotchety Avenue. Tech channel will be 103. Reporting party advised that there is no hazards, no arcs, no sparks seen in the area. They heard a loud bang and now all the electricity is out in the area. We will be contacting the line department to see if we can get some additional help to figure out exactly what's going on. Time now 1341.

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1: Engine 5, go ahead.
0: 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They did have a fuse that's open. They have checked en route and advised that at this time they do not need a fire response. 1343.
1: Engine 5, direct, we're available. 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
0: Third command. Command terminated. 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
1: Third command. 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

0: 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Biomarker 23 command, County Rescue 11, Medic 4, checking units are par.
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1: 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Tiny Division 1, are you direct? 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

0: 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Time now, 1357.
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2: Whatever information he needs to give to Corporal Allison, so he can go to the neighborhood.
3: He'll reference a road raging incident that occurred at South Lake in West Murray, looking for a silver Lexus SUV with a New Mexico 28 of Boy 1299. The RP advised the driver pulled out and cut the reporting party off, and then the driver made a shooting gesture towards them. Break. And unit detail referenced the road raging incident that occurred at South Lake and West Murray Drive, looking for a silver Lexus SUV with a New Mexico 28 of Boy 1299. Reporting party advised the vehicle pulled out and cut them off, and the driver made a shooting gesture towards the reporting party. Looks like the vehicle had pulled over by Nancy Rubbers. Time now is 14:04.
1: Restraining order. Second on a judge Bradford for failure to comply for use of a telephone to terrify, intimidate, threaten, harass, annoy, or offend. No bond. And third out of Judge Beal for failure to comply for violation of restraining order, no bond. Last four of SOS is 9470. Break.

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3: Didn't come back out of New Mexico, came back out of Texas to a Samantha Leone. She's negative on the local 17. She's got a 29 hit up Texas for larceny, misdemeanor, but it's not extraditable.
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0: 41 is UEC 1 male 15. Other units can be on scene a little longer.
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0: good afternoon, on 10-8.
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0: 308. 308.
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2: 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What's up?

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1: CD is out with a down subject at the intersection of East Animas Street and South Wagner Avenue. 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
0: Quad 56, directed route.
2: I get 27 and 29 locals on a mail out of New Mexico. Last of Hodges, spelling Henry Ocean David, George Edward Sam, first of Michael. DOE is 0517 of 53.
0: Bye-bye.
3: Four 307, I'll be out with him at the Oasis Church.
1: 307 Oasis at 43.
0: One 306, good copy.
2: Go ahead.
0: Negative 29, the local 27 is valid, expires 2030.
2: 246.
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2: 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Date of birth is 2/18/1969.

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0: 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Can you get 29 on the locals on a male? Last name I spell Tom Adam Charles Henry Edward. First name Wesley. I spell William Edward Sam Tom Lincoln Edward Ida George Henry. Date of birth is 8/5/2003.
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0: 407, pick up.
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0: He's negative 129, it's negative 117. He has a trespass from the Walgreens on 20th. No other items.
1: Okay, thank you.
0: You're welcome. What's the difference?

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1: 4306.
0: Can I get 29 in locals on a barrel out of unknown state? Last of Charlie, ending in Edward Young. First of Jonas, as well John Ocean, Nora Adams, Sam. Date of birth is 3/31/1979.
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Looks like PD may be out with his male at the Oasis Church. 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

0: units, standby for an APO. Units APO reference for a vehicle complaint that is westbound on 516 from District 2 Fire Station, 79 New Mexico 516. Looking for a red Dodge Ram pickup that's not maintaining their speed and keeps slamming on their brakes. Again, units APO reference for a vehicle complaint that is westbound from the 7 mile marker and now passing Farmington Lake. We'll share with them a red Dodge pickup that is unable to maintain speed. Timeout 1440.
1: 02.
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1: One through nine, US 64 in South John Street with Boy Lincoln William. Lincoln 95, it's a red Chevy Cruze.

Dispatch, Medic 2 is back in service in the building.

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0: I'll be 90 from here. 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

0: units, standby for detail. Unit detail, reference of vehicle complete left and westbound on Main from Farmington Lake, looking for a red Dodge Ram truck with a Colorado 28 of Charles Frank Tom Charles 17. Vehicle was not maintaining their speed as well as slamming on the brakes. Again, unit detail reference, a vehicle complete last seen westbound on Main from Farmington Lake, looking for a red Dodge Ram truck with possible Colorado 28 of Charles Frank Tom Charles 17. Vehicle was not maintaining speed as well as slamming on their brakes. Time delay now of 3 minutes, 10 miles, 40.3.
1: On Freight Cop 4 out of New Mexico.
2: 2697 ER.
1: 2697.43. Edward, Robert, Robert, Adam, Nora. First, I spell Sam, Adam, Sam, Henry, Adam. Date of birth is 9/4/88. Freight. Second is a male out of New Mexico. Last is the same as the first person. First name is Robert. Date of birth is 1/9/1988. Break. Third is a male out of New Mexico. Same last name. First name is Joseph. Date of birth is 9/20/2008. Break. Fourth is a male out of New Mexico. Same last name. First name is Anthony. Date of birth is 8/10/2010.
2: 10/4. Stand by.

0: 67-year-old female is conscious, is breathing, complaint of shortness of breath, and time now 14:45.
1: The hook has a vehicle, I'll be 10-8. No report for me.
2: 8, no report. Send me that vehicle complaint.
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0: Medic 3, I'll show you responding in place of Medic 7 at 1446.

0: 321,
1: go ahead.
0: 321, all four of your subjects are in our system. They're all four negative locals and negative 29. 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
1: Thank you.
0: You're welcome at 1447.

0: Prime extension to Medic 3, showing this is a Charlie level response. Patient is having difficulty breathing. Patient will be in room 9. They're requesting you use the west entrance, time now 1447.
1: Is the RP still following?
2: -4308.
0: Are you dressed for the medical transport with breathing difficulties? 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

0: 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There, see report, and I'm direct on the miscellaneous card at Thunderbird. 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
0: The first out of Mexico is Boy Young Tom Boy 26, the white team, how we return. Second is New Mexico 729, William Lincoln Zebra, the black board, I don't need to return.
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1: 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They're advising it's a male yelling at a female and cussing. It's possible at 1057.
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1: 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Okay, sir.

0: standby for 982. Eastern 92, I've been for a vehicle complaint that is southbound on 550 from the state line. Just pulled into the speedway looking for a white SUV that's swerving all over the road. Can I have a New Mexico Young, that's in Robert Young, team 364, brake. Again, unit 82, I've been for a vehicle that just turned into the state line speedway on 550. White SUV that was swerving all over the road. Robert Young, team 364, out of New Mexico. And now 1456.
1: It's Red Bottom Sun.
0: One to 11.
2: A couple minutes from the border, you can send that.
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1: 1321. 98 there. I'm 41 to an address on 3141. I'll update 20 when I get there.
0: Chat 4.
2: Where is Dewey?
0: Dewey.
2: He's gonna call again for a civil standby at a later time. We're both 10-8.
0: Dewey, 10-4.

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0: 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I have 1507.

0: 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I'll actually be on 7 Road 3143.
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2: Local is now in New Mexico. Last I saw, Mary, Edward, Robert, Frank, Edward, Lincoln, David. First to Braden, I saw. Boy, Robert, Adam, Young, David, Edward, Nora. His date of birth is 11/5/2003.

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0: Bay Boulevard, Bluefield Engine 1, Medic 2, PDM being requesting you respond to the intersection of South Church Street and West Broadway Boulevard. This was originally reported as a disturbance. Now they have a male who is suicidal, jumping out in front of vehicles. PD did advise that the scene is secure for medics. And now 1509.
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0: overdose, and I'll be 98 with a report. And can you show me 81 for evidence?
1: 1-9.
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1: 309, you can send me the animal complaint in my district.
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0: 3 of 6 of 15-13. Stand by for an ACO. Units ATL reference a possible DUI. That was last seen northbound on Browning from Tractor Supply. Looking for a dark Ford F-250 with New Mexico 28 of David X-ray 850. Reporting party advised the male driver smelled of E2H and his behavior was belligerent. Break. Again, unit CTL reference a possible 47 that left northbound on Browning Parkway from Tractor Supply looking for a dark Ford F-250 with Mexico 28 of David X-ray 850. Reporting party advised the male smelled of E2H and his behavior was belligerent. Should be a white male in his early 60s wearing a t-shirt and shorts. Time delay now of 4 minutes. Time now at 15:14.
1: 306, going to copy 228.
0: Go ahead.
1: The first, sitting the left subway, Sam George Cuba, 383, break. The second 28 is going to be out of New Mexico, Charles David Young, William 82.
0: 306, headed to the car to 15:14.

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0: 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Patient is 68-year-old male, is conscious, is breathing. Advised this is a possible sepsis alert, showing this is a Bravo level response. Patient is responding and breathing normally. No shock symptoms, no severe pain, and no additional personnel or equipment needed. 10-15-20. Medic 3 is
1: San Juan. 41, Aztec Animal Shelter with one young puppy that's really sick and skinny.

0: 1311, 97. 1311, 10-4. 20. 4305? 305. Yeah, when you film me, follow up, drop it at 81.
1: 10-4. Local in 29 on a male. First name is Arnold, last is Stevens, and I think the birthday might be 12-12 of 73.
2: Fourth to 4-0-6, you can send me that speak to officer.
1: 3-0-6, 10-4. Thanks to your report.
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0: I think the correct last name might be Stevenson, possibly.
1: Hey, firm, it is, and it's 12-4 of 73. I found him in the system. He's negative on 17s and negative on 29s.
0: Okay,

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1: Definitely, thank
2: you. 1221-1321, how about the tire calling from 32 Road 3523? 32 Road 3523. Her daughter's boyfriend threw water on her and also attacked the reporting party. One person was strangled or choked. They are denying medical attention. This happened about 5 minutes ago.
3: 321-41. 321-41.
2: 306 State Building at 53. She was last seen walking towards the neighbor's house, black pants and a t-shirt with a hat.

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1: 1305, check one.
2: This is also going to be a liquor law violation along with some other city ordinances. Could you serve me a second unit, not 1018, please?
3: Church Command, can you have County Division 1 Public Service, please?
1: 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County Division 1. 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
3: Can I get 29s and locals on a mail out of New Mexico? 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I saw Boy, Union, Lincoln, Lincoln, Charles Ocean, Mary Ida, Miller George, first of Solomon, date of birth is 02-25-1985.
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2: is there a card still open for that SI that medic 2 just canceled off of in Bluefield?
1: Affirm EMS-1, Bloomfield Engine 1 and Bloomfield PD are still on scene.
2: EMS-1, copy. Can you throw me the card, show me en route?
1: EMS-1, I'll show you en route, 1538.

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1: Go ahead.
0: 29 locals on a male out of Mexico, last name Nelson, first name Darren, date of birth 06/09 of 1988.
2: Advised the neighbor asked him to call. It might be in reference to two previous calls we had from the RP from that 20. She has a restraining order against the male named Rick. Who kept showing up 10:56.
3: Step 4.

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0: One 221 10 4 206.
2: Second.
0: 4308. Per the RP, she didn't have much information. She's not too sure, but per previous calls, and now Darian John Hatt, he was in a black passenger car.
2: Come forth.

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0: 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The other units, transport only.
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0: 9 in local, zone of mail, last of John Hatt, first of Gary, and I spelled David, Adam, Robert, Ida, Edward, Nora, DB 45 of 89.

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0: Ted Four. I'm not sure if this is going to be on the reservation or if there's any past land. There's going to be a dog that stops down on 550 from the 126 mile marker.
1: Negative 117, negative 129, I am showing a protection order between him and Jenaline Miller, hyphen John Hatt, in the system. Also, for info, it looks like they were there this morning about three different times. Break. I'm showing a DV at 830, another one at 1025, and there was a 911 at 518 this morning.
2: Can you give me 49 off petitioner and respondent info?
1: Yeah, it looks like the petitioner is going to be a Jenaline Miller hyphen John Hatt. Break. Date of birth 5/7 of 86.
2: I'm direct and just confirming my mail has been served.

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0: Greg, thank you. You bet, sir.

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0: 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Date of birth is 5/7/1986.
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0: We have Mark wanting a public service. He's the commissioner for one of the ditches on 3050. We need some options on somebody that keeps stopping the ditch.
1: 1311 direct.
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0: 4308316, the RP is the general manager, is also requesting the male trespass. He is a Hispanic or white male, about 27 years of age, wearing a green hoodie, black pants, black shoes, last seen at the back of the building. His name is Jacob Sharp.
1: 308-41.
0: Units 41 at 1615.

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0: believe I got a triple I. Confirming it's only like 4 pages.
1: Yeah, but this fax machine keeps trying to send 2 at one time, so I'm trying to break them up.
0: Because we're... I'll be back out of my unit. If there's more that comes through, can you send me a message?
1: Hey, firm. It should all be there. It's just 3 pages.
0: Tabor.

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1: 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Patient is 32-year-old male, is conscious, is breathing. Reporting party, it found male on the floor, slurring heavily, all tensed up. Advised unknown if this is a seizure or a stroke. Male was passed out when the reporting party found him. Patient was originally dizzy and nauseated this morning and has been vomiting. And everything is pulsing for the patient. Still gathering further, 1626.
0: Four three oh eight.
1: Four three oh eight. Can you locate me on this card? 308-10-4-4-3-16, I'll show you available. 10-4. Is not responding normally. Patient is changing color to pale. Has no history of heart problems. And now 1627.
2: 701 responding.
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2: Industrial in Maine, Sam Charles John, 242.
3: Possibly going to have some sort of, there's a metal plate in the back of her head, and she's also walking around with a knife. The reporting party has left the area, but the female subject should still be there.
1: 4308.
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4: 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I'm back 1311.
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0: Ten 4309, I'll see you tonight.

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0: 2729 locals on a mail out in New Mexico, last of the day, and then Young, first name Ethan, Edward Tom Henry Adam Nora, date of birth 11-20-2007-07.
2: To force the back.
3: Although he is heavy set, he was trying to wave down passerbys.
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2: One 311 on data. Pretty copy one.
0: Hey, front, what you got?
2: Last is Boy Union Robert Charles Henry. First is Krisha. King Robert Ida Sam Henry Adam. Her date of birth is, I don't know, because I lost it. 10/29/92, sorry.
0: No worries, stand by.
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3: First female out of, I believe, New Mexico. For Adam, Henry, Adam, Robert, Ocean, Victor, Adam. First, Adam, Tom, Young, Adam, Nora, Adam. Date of birth 10/7/1968, break.
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3: So, Charles Ocean, Lincoln, Ida, Nora, Sam, versus Bill. Charles Ocean, Lincoln, Ida, Nora, 10/9/1959, break.
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1: 305 1647.
3: Is a female out of New Mexico. Last I spell Zebra Adam, King Henry Adam, Robert Ocean Victor Adam. First I spell Tom Adam, Tom Young Adam, Nora Adam. Date of birth is 10/7/1968, break. Second is a male out of New Mexico. Last I spell Charles Ocean, Lincoln, Lincoln, Ida, Nora, Sam. First I spell Charles Ocean, Lincoln, Ida, Nora. Date of birth is 10/9/1959, break. Third is a female out of New Mexico. Last of Collins. First I spell John Adams, Zebra, Mary, Ida, Nora, Edward. Date of birth is 12/31/1993.
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1: on the 44, clear copy 228.
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0: Both 28 attitude card 651.
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0: All 3 years subjection, system negative on 29, negative locals, no items, no 17.

4308. It's going to be a black or dark blue truck with Mexico 28 Adam Tom Mary John 65. Vehicle was driving all over the road as well as the median. It was last seen westbound

0: 408. What is that 28 return to?
1: 28 of Adam Tom Mary John 65 returns to a 2008 blue Dodge registered to a Martha Cotine as a P.O. box in Kirtland.
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1: 408-306.
0: 308-306, we have Michaela calling in reference to a Hispanic male about 30 to 40 years of age, wearing a black hat, black shirt, and khakis. He's with a female who is pregnant, wearing a long striped brown and white dress. She advised that she told the kids that were with them to not hit the baseball really hard for safety issues, and the male started cussing at them. He did walk back to his family. They were on the north side of the road near the restroom.
1: And can you send me a message?
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1: How about Russell calling in reference to 20 Road 1006, 20 Road 1006. He said there's an Anthony that is 97 and digging in the hay fields, and he shouldn't be there.
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3: 1-301, you can cancel Howard. 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
1: Mexico 170. I do show him to have a trespass from that address.
3: This is a continuous civil problem. We'll go figure it out though.
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0: 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They were able to get hold of a key holder and advised to disregard. They were changing the batteries on the detectors and the alarm went off. 1718.
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Brookfield Engine 1, Medic 2, PD is advising that the best access will be on the north end of River Circle. Again, Brookfield Engine 1, Medic 2, PD is advising that best access will be on the north end of River Circle, 1719.

0: 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We're on scene. 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

0: 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She's in the system. 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

0: 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O2 is at 8 with 4 liters of O2. 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

0: 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Medic 2 has been canceled by fire and is available.
1: Medic 2, copy, you've been canceled by fire. 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

County Rescue 71, Medic 3, PD on scene, requesting you respond just north of Road 2950 and US 550. County Rescue 71, Medic 3, PD is on scene, requesting you respond just north of County Road 2950 on US 550. PD is advising that the subject is highly ETOH, requesting an ambulance with no other complaints. Time now 1730.

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0: 1-311. Go ahead. Negative 29 to locals 27 is valid, expires 6-2023. Thank you, sir. You're welcome, 7234.
1: I don't know exactly where from. Looking for a black Chevy pickup with a New Mexico plate that's a Mary Ocean Robert Tom Young Young. Break. Again, unit 82 reference for a vehicle complaint that is on road 350 going towards 64. Unknown exactly where from. Looking for a black Chevy pickup. New Mexico 28, Mary Ocean, Robert Tom Young Young. RP advised the vehicle was brake checking her and also swerving into her lane. Time delay now, time now 1734. Four eight two eight. 4828 4828 4828 4828 4828 4828 4828 4828 4828 4828 4828 4828 4828 4828 4828 4828 4828 4828 4828 4828 4828 4828 4828 4828 4828 4828 4828 4828 4828 4828 4828 4828 4828 4828 4828 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4828 4828 4828 4828 4828 4828 4828 4828 4828 4828

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1: County Utility 4.
0: Utility 4 responding to the call in the north zone.
1: County Utility 4 responding north zone 1737.

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1: 306.
0: I'm 97. I'm going to try to find the RP.
1: 306, 10-4.
0: One three eleven. Both units are 10-8. See that narrative.
1: 10-4, 1-3-11. Sending a message card to your screen.
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0: Change this to a 57. I'll have a report looking at for tonight.
2: Flight
1: 0954. 70, about the 14 mile marker with a pastry plate of 82822 Union over Sam.
0: The 14 mile marker of 1745.

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0: 4053 16. Teresa's calling in reference to Carrie Jo, who's 97 in the living room. She's a Native American female, correction, Native American male, wearing black shorts and a black shirt. The reporting party advised they were filming them and trying to make them upset.
1: Medical and transporting 1747.
2: What?

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1: Character 1.
0: We're en route to scene call, 43 mile marker of 491. Three souls on board, no 10-4 checks necessary. We'll let you know when we're back.
1: Air Care 1, copy, you're en route to the 43 mile marker of 491 for the vehicle versus pedestrian with three souls on board, negative on 10-4 checks. Navajo Nation EMS advised that they will be working off of Med Channel 5, and they have units almost on scene, 1748.

0: San Juan Dispatch. 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One. 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San Juan Dispatch, this is Med Flight 1. Med Flight 1. Med Flight 1, we are about 5 minutes ETA to the helipad. Med Flight 1, helipad is not clear at this time.
1: One is direct. We are actually off the pad and en route to Sheep Springs.
0: Aircare 1, I copy. You're off the pad. Med Flight 1, Aircare 1 is off the pad. Copy, thank you. Med Flight 1, direct at 1750.
2: Standby for detail. 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Break. Vehicle plane last seen in Farmington Lake, looking for dirt bikes and four wheelers. About 5 to 6 subjects involved that are drifting and producing dust in the area. It should be driven by male subjects. One is on a blue dirt bike. No other descriptions for the others. Time now is 1751.
3: 4308.
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0: Correction 467 to Wellbrook, 1752.

Domestic Fire Department, EMS 1, Medic 2, high neck accident at West Chaco Street and North Ash Avenue. Domestic Fire Department, EMS 1, Medic 2, high mechanism accident with injuries at West Chaco Street and North Ash Avenue. This is a two vehicle head on collision. There is someone trapped inside a blue passenger car. Showing this is a Delta level response. Incident just occurred. One person is confirmed as injured. One person is trapped or pinned. No one has been thrown from the vehicle. Check channel will be 87. You're looking for a white Ford F-350 and a blue Honda passenger car. 10 now, 1756

0: performing intervention to Medic 5, choking patient at the Panda Express, 3544 East Main Street. Performing intervention to Medic 5, choking patient at Panda Express, 3544 East Main Street. Patient is 8 months old, female, is conscious, is breathing, showing this is a Bravo level response. 8-month-old choked on some noodles, is no longer choking, but something is still bothering the patient's throat, showing this is a Bravo level response for breathing and responding normally, is able to talk, and patient choked on food, will be in a vehicle, gray Toyota passenger car, parked in handicap at 1758.
1: EMS 1.
2: Yeah.
0: Green 1605, I'll show you the one. 1758 break. Units responding to the head-on collision, advised airbags have been deployed. PD is on scene, advising that there is a female in a driver's seat, complaining of head injuries, and PD is requesting medics respond code 1758.
2: Civil problem.
0: Three oh five direct prayers with a public service.
2: 3 5 10 4 7 2 9.
3: EMS 1, with that accident being true vehicle head on, can you dispatch medic 7, please?
2: 3 0 7 7 2 9.
0: 7, stand by for Tom. Medic 7, accident with injuries at West Chaco Street and North Ash Avenue. Medic 7, accident with multiple injuries at West Chaco Street and North Ash Avenue. PD is on scene advising that there is a female in the driver's seat complaining of head injuries. Airbags have been deployed. Track channel will be 87. There is at least one patient that is pinned. We'll be looking for a white Ford F-350 and a blue Honda passenger car. One patient is pinned, and at least one patient is complaining of head injuries. Time now, 1800.

0: Medic 7, are you direct to respond to the head-on collision at West Stocko Street and North Ash Avenue?
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0: 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I heard that you were going somewhere for coverage. 1802.
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3: 1308-1309, RP calling from 10 Road 5720, 10 Road 5720. He's calling about his neighbor, a female subject, who looks like she's on code 12 that's walking around on her property. And negative, this will be the same female patient, just an update to the injuries that she's feeling at this time, 1804.
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